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0: want to say good evening to the Wolves family, all the staff down there, 26 Linoro, Public Road, West Coast, Demerara. Start taking requests. Good evening, you're live. Good evening. Good evening, you're live. Good evening.
1: A very good night to you. My song request tonight is by Brian Adams, Straight from the Heart. Hello?
0: Yes, Straight from the Heart.
1: Brian Adams.
0: Yeah. Thank you very much, Marvin.
1: Thank you very much.
0: On air, good evening. Hi, good evening, you're live. Just lost you. 2258097, 2258098. Coming at the Guyana, 718-285-8978. Good evening, you're live.
2: Yes, Mr. Rampersad. I'm going with Rebuilt This City by a group called Starship from the, I think it's the 80s or the 90s.
0: Build the City.
2: Yeah, Rebuilt. B-U-I-L-T, Rebuilt This City.
0: Yeah, I know the song.
2: Okay, then.
0: Thank you very much.
2: Okay.
0: Request show. All right, we're rocking. Live on the radio, good evening.
3: Yeah, Mr. Rampersad, good evening to you, sir.
0: Good evening, Mr. Huntley.
3: Yeah, I'm going with Country and Western, mm-hmm. Kenny Rogers. He's the coward of the county.
0: Since you said Kenny Rogers, that came to my mind. Thank you very much.
3: I'll call you back.
0: Yeah, oh boy, I'm sorry for that, Mr. Hartley. Good evening, you're live. Ito Guyana, good evening. Ito Guyana, good evening. Just lost you there. Call you live, good evening. Just lost you there. Ito Guyana, good evening. Good evening, Ito Guyana. Good evening, you're live. Good evening.
4: Is Henry, can I have one more night by Phil Collins?
0: One more night.
4: By Phil Collins.
0: PC. All right, thank you. You went again, good evening.
5: Good evening.
0: Hi, Zarina, go ahead.
5: My song tonight is Don't Squeeze My Charming.
0: Don't Squeeze
5: My Charming.
0: Don't squeeze your charming.
5: Charlie Walker.
0: No, Zarino, I'm not getting you. Don't squeeze my charming.
5: My charming, yes.
0: My charming.
5: S-H-A-R-M-I-N.
0: Okay, Don't Squeeze My Charming by Johnny Walker.
5: Charlie Walker.
0: Charlie, C-A-D-R. Charlie Walker. All right, thank you so much, Zarina. Thank you so much.
5: Have a nice day.
0: You too. You live in a raid. Sorry, you live. Good evening.
6: Good night, good night. Can I have Precious Memories by Jim Reeves?
0: Precious Memories.
6: Thank you so much.
0: You're welcome. Jim Reeves. Are you in Tigana? Good evening. Good evening, you in Tigana.
7: Thank you, Frederick.
0: Hi, Beryl. Good evening.
7: I hope all is well with you.
0: Yes, all is well. Just extremely busy.
7: Okay. I know. How are the exams going?
0: Yes, it's going pretty well. I'm doing really, really well, oh. But this is the finals.
7: Okay, yeah. I'm praying for you. Don't worry. I need your prayers.
0: Thank you.
7: Going to make you get through. Yeah.
0: Okay.
7: My song today is These Arms of Mine by Otis Redding.
0: Mm-hmm. I haven't heard that in a while.
7: I know.
0: These Arms of Mine will love you. Wow.
7: Wow.
0: Powerful song.
7: Yes, I know. It's a great, great song.
0: Yeah. Thank you so much, Beryl.
7: Thank you, Frederick.
0: Welcome. You're on air. Good evening.
3: Yeah, I'm sure I'm sure.
0: Mr. Huntley.
3: The opposite side.
0: Okay.
3: And you have to sing him, you take the pain, pain to leave me, Lucille.
0: All right. Lucille,
3: please.
0: Would you find time to leave me, Lucille? All right. I like that one. Let me see if I can add a line. With all the parrots and birds and the bees and the trees. All right. That's my version.
3: You know, everywhere through those times in life, and it's so fine. they're strong.
0: Absolutely. Thank you so much. You went to Guyana, good evening. You're into Guyana, good evening. Just lost you. Call you live, good evening. Good evening.
8: Good evening. Can I have The Closer I Get to You by Roberta Flack and Peter Bryson?
0: The Closer I Get to you. Roberta. Thank you so much.
8: What?
0: You went to Guyana, good evening. What's happening? Call you live, good evening.
9: Yes, Mr. Rampasad.
0: Mr. Premington.
9: Yes. I up to Tiger. And the group is Survival.
0: Eye of the Tiger.
9: Mm-hmm.
0: And the group is Survival.
9: Yeah, I think that the song came in the Rocky movie.
0: Yes, I know the song.
9: Yeah.
0: Eye of the Tiger.
9: Yeah.
0: Well, thank you. On air, good evening.
10: Yes, thank you very much. Our music is getting so lovely to listen every week, huh?
0: Thank you. Go ahead.
10: Yeah, it's now or never, Elvis Aguilar. I know you would laugh.
0: I was going to play that today. Several times I go to play it, but I didn't because you see what's happening now? It came out to
10: you. When you know I'm coming on, don't play the Elvis here today. You will. It's now or never. Thank you, driver.
0: Okay, thanks a lot. You went to Guyana. Good evening, caller.
11: Hello, good evening.
0: Brooklyn, New York. Go ahead.
11: Free girl, Diana Boy, Jamal Star.
0: Hold on. I didn't get that. What is it, please?
11: Trini girl.
0: Trini girl.
11: Diana Boy, Trini, Jamal Star.
0: Trini girl, Guyana Boy.
11: Jamal Style.
0: Or thank you so much,
11: I'll
0: Jonathan. Thank you.
11: Thank you.
0: All right, that's all we're going to take, ladies and gentlemen. There's so much songs here. 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Frederick is on NTN Radio, the pulse of Guyana. I want to thank all of you for coming through. Please understand, I can't take any more of your calls. All three lines are going. Let's start the music this evening, straight from the heart, one of my favorite, Bryan Adams.

Kind of Starship. Miller City on Rock and Roll, covered of the county. There is Kenny Rogers.

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1: Kenny Rogers, Coward of the County. 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Phil Collins, One More Night. I remember the midnight mass we used to go to church. I was an altar boy. My grandfather was a priest.
2: I'm going to take off.
3: Okay.
2: I'll see you next week.
3: Yeah, okay. Sit down.

the voice of Phil Collins, I wish I had one more night with my grandfather again, reliving those memories. Maybe I don't want to tell you the other part of it. It was the Anglican Church since Widdens, that's Vredenhoop. And the two of us alone were in the church. It was a 12 o'clock mass, but we went early. I remember right around the church, there's burial ground, right around. And they had a blackout. And I was up at the altar. My grandfather was in the area, in the office area. And I was scared, really, really scared. You know, you hear the owling and all sort of stuff and voices and the tombs all around you. Two of us alone in church, well. They had a blackout, and I was up at the altar. My grandfather was in the area, in the office area, and I was scared, really, really scared. You know, you hear the owling and all sort of stuff and voices and the tombs all around you. Two of us alone in church. Well.

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Trinity girl, Guyana boy, and it's Chamar style. Here we go with Jim Reeves, Precious Moments. 20 hours, 40 in Guyana.

0: In loving arms, our time is really going this evening. Here we go to Roberta Flack, Peebo Bryson, The Closer I Get to You.
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2: Thank you. Ladies and gentlemen, it was my very good fortune to have the opportunity to work with one of the world's most talented people who met a very unfortunate and early end to his life. I'm speaking of the great Donny Hathaway. Donny and I had a chance to do some wonderful things together, and I will always be eternally grateful for those moments that I shared with him. And tonight would not be complete as an anniversary celebration if we did not acknowledge Donny's contribution to what the label represents. I have asked one of my very close friends, and someone I've also had the pleasure of recording with, to sing a song that Donny and I did together. And I'd like for you to welcome to the stage the very talented Peebo Bryson.

Roberto Flack and people Bryson, the closer I get, our time is going and we have another program at 9. So, Eye of the Tiger Survivor. We just got 10 more minutes. I'm also dealing with university stuff. I've been conversation with university a few persons, so it's like really rough this evening.

Cruiser Down at 10 minutes coming up to 9 o'clock. At 9, we have another paid program. It's going to be Paul Hazel with the world of country. In the remaining time, I just want to ask you, this week I'm going to be extremely busy. See how it is? I'm at work and I'm still in university. This is the final week, so I don't have time. I won't be able to talk to anyone this week. Please understand that, right? The issues that are on NTN issues, contact NTN, please. Elvis Presley, it's now or never.

I'm so sorry I can't play out the rest of the song because I need to start the other song. Kenny Rogers, Mr. Huntley. Ladies and gentlemen, this is where I say goodnight. Thanks for your love. I'm asking you to pray for me. I need your prayer. I'm doing fairly well. I don't want to describe what I'm doing. It was a big hurdle and I overcame it, well, with the power of God. So I'm in the final stages now. Friday evening, I think. When is the 14th? I'm not certain. But the 14th in the evening, I will be making a presentation in front of a panel. And Monday, I'm going to be submitting. Next Monday, I'm going to be submitting my final. And I'm through with university. Unless I decide to go on. But thank you. All the love in the world. God loves you. I love you too. Take care. Have a wonderful week ahead. Until next week, Frederick saying, adios. Ciao for now. In Chinese is xi xi, means goodbye. Adios in Spanish. Chalteho in the Hindi. In English, good night, love you, take care. He had a strange look on.

Before I leave, I just want you to know that during the week, you're going to see my profile. I'm unavailable. If there's any emergency, message me, please. And when I could, I'll reply to you. Please understand. I will. But only important messages, please. I've been receiving food. I just finished messages. I just finished cooking. Show me what you're cooking. So, no, I can't do those things. And please don't call to tell me about NTN. System is not working and so on. Please understand that I'll be jumping out what I'm doing to the phone. Think it's an urgent. There's people at NTN you can contact, all right? Evening, Lucy. You picked a fine time to leave me, Lucy. Paul Hazel, The World of Country, is up next.

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1: And here we are, lifting our hands to you.
0: Remember, God loves you, I love you too. Take care, be good. Care your family, care yourself.

Hello and welcome to another 3 hours of the very best of country music on behalf of myself, that's Paul Hazell, and my world of country. Over the next 3 hours, I'll be presenting a wonderfully diverse mix of country music from across the country music spectrum down through the decades and from artists recorded around the world. So let's get straight on with the music.

Oh, there we are. A nice, lively start. And three numbers in a row there to kick us off today. Hello, I'm Paul Hazell. And we've got a lovely mix, as always. And it's the week where we play one of our earlier shows. So in the middle of the show, we've got the original two-hour show. And this is one from back in November of 2017. So I'll let you know when we start that. But we've got a few singles to play first of all, and we started out today with a wonderful single by Mackenzie McKeddy. Now, I've been checking, as far as I can see, I've not played it before, and if I haven't, then that's an oversight on my part, because I've been sitting on it for a little while. It's a track called Love Me Out of Leaving You, and it was, I thought, a really typical of some of those beautiful, solid country singles that Mackenzie McKeddy's been producing. That was followed by KC Carter, who's a Canadian artist, and he was doing It's the Weekend. It had a sort of a rocky feel to it, but it was still very country, and I rather enjoyed that one. And then we went over to Ireland for Lauren Eva Rose, and she was doing The Glen. So that's what those first three tracks were. And so let's get on and see if we can't get a few more of these singles squeezed in, because there's some really good stuff has been coming out. And the next one that I've got lined up is by the bluegrass band Remedy Tree, and I'll tell you what, they're pretty hot pickers. The one I'm going to play you is called These People Getting Crazy. It drove me crazy when I listened to it. Just the sheer dexterity of playing those instruments I thought was quite amazing. So here we go with Remedy Tree.

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The show embraces all styles of country music, all eras, from today's sounds back to the 1920s, and any country where good country music is played. 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The show has a Facebook page too, just called Paul Hazel's World of Country, where I post information about forthcoming shows and other news. And we have a private Facebook group recently set up where listeners can chat and exchange views between or during the shows. That group is called Friends of Paul Hazel's World of Country. Just ask to join and you will be admitted. Please get in touch. Let me know what you think of the show. And don't forget that email address, paulhazelsworldofcountry@gmail.com.

Now, wasn't that a beautiful and romantic track? That was a very international track too. It was Victoria Emmen, who is well known to this show, and she comes from the Netherlands, along with John Smythe, who is a German artist. And together they were doing Loving You, Loving Me. Well, now we're going to stay with Germany because we've got a track coming up from a group by the name of Arizona, and I've heard them record in both German and English. We've got an English track coming up now. So this is Arizona and Driving My Life Away.

Arizona there, and that was driving my life away. Well, now, we're going over now to Australia for the first time on today's programme, and I have a track lined up, which is a little bit different to what you usually expect from me from Australia, because usually it's either one of the really new modern singles, or it's a bush ballad. But this time, it's actually rockabilly, and an Australian band with a great reputation, and unfortunately, it's very, very difficult to obtain any of their recordings. They're a group called the Chrome Daddies. We've played them a few times in the past. People usually come back and tell me how much they like them, so I thought I'd play one today. And this is the Chrome Daddies with Lonesome Train.

Well, now, a few weeks back, we had a little session of about an hour of just 78s. And there were a few that I prepared for that show, which we just didn't have time to play. Here's one of them now. This is Hank Penny and the Steel Guitar Polka.

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2: Hi, this is Paul Hazel, and I just want to remind you that you're listening to a vintage edition of the show this week. This one was originally recorded in November of 2017, and we're about to move into the beginning of that original two-hour show now.
3: We're going to get straight into the music with a really nice, lively new release from Australia's
2: Graham Howell. And that's Graham Howell, the bush balladeer, not Graham Howie of the famous Howie Brothers.
3: And I think you're going to enjoy this one. It's just got the rather mysterious title of Marmalade Jane.

Oh, well, that was a real toe-tapper, wasn't it? Marmalade Jane, and that was Graham Howell. I'd like to hear more of him. I was quite impressed with that. OK, let's move straight on with some more music. And here's Glen Campbell from his final album. It was just called Adios, and this is a classic song. And to the best of my knowledge, he'd never recorded it before.

Oh, he was so country, wasn't he? And I actually believe that in more recent years he became more and more country, although he did do a few albums that sort of went way off on towards rock and pop, but he did so much good country music as well. Anyway, that was the great Glen Campbell, and I promised you a track from that album when we, I think just as we were coming to the end of our tribute to him, just after he passed away, I said I would play a track from that, and no doubt we will play more than just that one from Adios over the coming months. Now, just a reminder to you, I would always welcome you joining in and getting in touch, and you can email me, or of course you're welcome to join us on the chat room, and already the chat room's getting busy this evening. We've got people from the USA and New Zealand, Australia, and possibly some Canadians as well, as well as people in the UK, of course. You can exchange views with people who are listening in different parts of the world. Okay, that's enough chit-chat for the time being. Here's another nice, lively track that rather appealed to me. This is Steve Free and Grandma's Homemade Cherry Pie. Now, that's getting me feeling hungry already. Mm-hmm.

Oh, yes, that was certainly heartfelt, wasn't it? Absolutely beautiful voice, and so unusual too. That, of course, in case you didn't recognise the voice, it's very distinctive, isn't it? That was Iris Dement, and that was a track from an album produced by Jim Rooney, and the album is just called Lifeline. It's a gospel album, as you won't be surprised to know, and quite stunningly beautiful, I think, that and particularly that track. I'd like to dedicate that one to our old friend Stan Launden. Stan used to be a regular on the chat room, and he's been in touch with me to say that he will be back in due course, but he's had a few things going on and he's just not had the opportunity to join us just recently. So he asked me to wish everyone well, all his friends out there who may be listening, and particularly all those that he used to chat to on the chat room. So there you go, that's from Stan Launden, and as I say, I'm going to dedicate that last track to him. Okay, another new release now. This is a gent by the name of Shel Dalton from Canada, and he's got a song here which is almost along the lines of the Australian bush ballads. It's a song about two characters from the Canadian country music scene, Smiley Bates and Stomping Tom Connors. Now, to all intents and purposes, they're a pair of right lads, according to this. If you listen to the words, this will tell you all about their fishing trip, and once again, this is Shel Dalton.

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1: Now, listening to that, you know, it could just as easily have been Slim Dusty and Gordon Parsons he was singing about, couldn't it? Because those two were always off on fishing trips together. And I remember old Ned, that's what they used to call Gordon Parsons. He actually reckoned that if you've got to carry a case of beer, it was better to drink the beer first, because the case wouldn't be so heavy to carry. And there's a certain logic to that, isn't there? OK, let's change the mood altogether now and go over to some Western music. And I've got a classic old song coming up, but an updated presentation of it by one of the top Western artists of America today. This is Mary Kay.

0: Oh, I really love that. It's great to see a new album out by Mary Kay, because she's done a good mixture of old songs and new. And as you can tell from that, they're very, very fresh the way she's presented them. I've thoroughly enjoyed the album so far, and I've not heard all the tracks yet. This is literally, it's a new arrival.
1: Now, here's something very different and very enjoyable too. You'd be familiar with the names of Mary Schneider and her sister Rita. Both became legends on the Australian scene, but back in the early days, they were amongst the first to sing rock and roll in Australia. Have a listen to this. This is the Schneider Sisters.
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2: Hi, this is Paul Hazell, and I just want to remind you that you're listening to a vintage edition of the show this week. This one was originally recorded in November of 2017. Now, back to the original show. Okay, I'm moving on now, and another Western track, but this time we're turning the clock way, way back. Here's Gene Autry.

yes, the Riders in the Sky was the name of the band, and the guy that did that bit of yodeling there was Ranger Doug, otherwise known as Douglas Green, and he's not only an excellent singer and musician, he's also a very well-known and highly respected author in country music circles as well, and also a member of the Time Jumpers band, so a very talented man one way or another, so very, very good there. Okay, from that one, I'm going to dedicate that one to Max McCauley, because earlier on he was on the chat room saying, could we have some yodeling? So there's actually two fairly close together there that have had a bit of yodeling in them. It may even be another bit of yodeling later. We'll see if we have time. Okay, continuing on, we're going to hear from a South African artist now. This is Joanna Field and her version of the beautiful One Day at a Time. One.

Oh, beautiful. That was Joanna Field, a very big name on the South African scene. And you don't hear much of these South African artists over here in the UK, and I guess probably not in the USA or Australia or New Zealand, or even Canada for that matter. It's a great shame because they do have some very good artists, which is why I do like to try and feature them from time to time. I usually try and get at least one South African track in there somewhere during the show. Well, I've got Max now woken up to the yodeling, and he's saying to me that he wants me to yodel. Max, that depends on what everybody else thinks, because we've lost 1 hour off this show already. We don't want to lose two or even the third one. We shall see. I'll see what everybody else says on the chat room. But anyway, it's Max McCauley after me to yodel. But I promise I will try and find another yodel track for you a little bit later on. But right now, I really do, in all seriousness, have something very, very special for you. It's quite an old track. Goes back quite a few years, but I sort of stumbled across it on an old vinyl album, and I thought, I have just got to play that. I have so many of you that tell me how much you'd love to hear a good fiddle player, and we've played the classic track. I suppose the classic track in fiddle playing is Orange Blossom Special in country music, and I've stumbled across a version that I'd forgotten about, and I'm jolly pleased I found it again. We've played the Hamilton County Bluegrass Band on a number of occasions in the past, and I've often mentioned that the two of the lead members of that band were Paul and Colleen Trenwith. And what I've got here is a track from an album that Paul and Colleen Trenwith recorded in their own right, and on it is a version of the Orange Blossom Special. I'll tell you what, you think you've heard good fiddle playing, you want to have a listen to what Colleen does on this one, and particularly when you get the part of the track in the middle where they go right up to a really high note. Just listen to how she sustains those high notes. It's absolutely quite an amazing track. So sit back, listen, and then come on the chat room or email me on paulhazelsworldofcountry@gmail.com, remembering of course that Hazel is one Z and two L's, and let me know what you thought of this track. So I think it's absolutely incredible, so do forgive the few little pops and crackles that you'll get, because it is from vinyl, but this is Paul and Colleen Trenwith and the classic Orange Blossom Special, one of the best versions I think I've ever heard.

0: Oh, well, isn't that just incredible? Now, why aren't albums like that being released on CD? Anyway, apologies for the crackles, but it's a very rare record, and I was only able to get hold of a second-hand copy, hence the fact that it's got a few pops and crackles on it. But what a wonderful version of the Orange Blossom Special. Now, I see from the chat room, Max McCauley tells me that Paul and Colleen Trenwith parted ways, but in good spirits, and that Paul, I think, is still in New Zealand, but Colleen is now living in the US, say, where she's teaching fiddle. Well, I'll tell you what, you couldn't get a better person to teach you, could you? Absolutely incredible.
1: 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The show has a Facebook page too, just called Paul Hazel's World of Country, where I post information about forthcoming shows and other news. And we have a private Facebook group where listeners can chat and exchange views during or between the shows. That group is called Friends of Paul Hazel's World of Country. 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I look forward to hearing from you.
0: All right, here's a new release by a lady from Ireland. She just calls herself Bernadette, and she's re-recorded an old country classic. This is Tramp on the Street.

0: you know, it really gladdens my heart to hear these old country classics being given brand new life by some of today's contemporary artists. So that was Ireland's Bernadette and Tramp on the Street. Okay, coming up in a few moments' time, we've got Buck T. Edwards, and he's got a great track on his new album called Great American Novel. And I particularly like this one. It's just called God Bless the Country Life. Well, I think there'd be a lot of us that like country music that would say that, and most certainly agree with it. Anyway, God Bless the Country Life. And from Buck T. Edwards, it will be coming up in just a few moments.
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Oh, there's some really good new releases out, aren't there? That was Buck T. Edwards, and God Bless the Country Life comes from his album The Great American Novel. Now, we're moving on to another new release. This is a Western Swing release, this time from a Canadian band. The name of the band is The Palomas, and they do a mixture of Western Swing, sort of merged into a little bit of jazz and a little bit of Latin, a little bit of Mexican and so on. So, actually a very versatile band indeed. And they've got an album out called Supper Club Riot. That's it. The album's called Supper Club Riot. And the track I'm playing you is Swing Valley Drifter. And I think this is a rather nice track. And this is a band that we need to keep our eyes on for the future. So here we are, The Palomas.

0: Now, I know Slim Whitman's always very popular on this show, and I will see if I can dig out a Slim Whitman track for a little bit later on in the programme. But right now, here's a version of China Doll for you, sung by Dave Curtis.
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2: Hi, this is Paul Hazel, and I just want to remind you that you're listening to a vintage edition of the show this week. This one was originally recorded in November of 2017. Now back to the original show.

Now, that one I really did like. I love the sound of that steel. I love the vocal. I love the harmonies. I love the way that the whole thing is set out. That's Brenda Lynn Allen, and I'm Not Out of My Mind. And it's one of those great country music catchphrases, isn't it? You know, I'm not out of my mind, but I must be out of yours. I think that was a great song and a great recording. Well done, Brenda Lynn Allen. Okay, back to South Africa now for a track by two of the top names doing a duet on this one. This is Billy Forrest and Bobby Angel, and we all like a train song, so here's one called The Long Black Train.

0: Train.
1: Oh, yes, the long black train. So it touches on the gospel side as well. So that's good for a Sunday evening. We've had a couple of gospel-related tracks already this evening from Iris Dement. We also had one from, I'm trying to think who we did have one for. Oh, Joanna Field, yes. And there's another one there. So South African artists, Billy Forrest and Bobby Angel. I know we've played Slim Whitman last time, but I'm going to do it because there's a lot of people out there always asking me for Slim Whitman anyway. I've always reckoned that Slim Whitman, you take away all the yodeling and the falsetto, because he was, without a doubt, he was a leading master of that. But when you just listen to Slim Whitman sing, he had an amazing vocal control. And so I've selected a track for this track this evening, which is one that probably a lot of people won't have heard, because it was one of his lesser-known tracks. But vocally, it's quite superb, and you can really hear the strength and the range of his voice. Without him attempting to do the yodel. So this is a beautiful song just called Two Loves Have I. This is Slim Whitman.

Well, that's a bit different, isn't it? And I think that's a lovely song, and I rather like the backing on it too. Very sort of 50s popish, isn't it? Anyway, that was Slim Whitman, of course, with Two Loves Have I. Okay, we're now going to a track which is truly international because it features, first of all, Ginny Peters, who is a leading songwriter from New Zealand. Now, I'm sure she wouldn't mind me saying I don't think she's the world's greatest singer, but she does write some outstandingly beautiful songs. And she sent me over a song that she's recently written and had recorded, and she's done like a demo recording of it. But she's joined on this by a Canadian singer, Manon Cameron, and they're doing a duet on it. So I think from memory, I think we hear Ginny first and then Manon comes in a little later on. But it's a beautiful song. Listen to the words. It's just called He Loved You Out of My Mind. And again, another one of those classic country titles, isn't it?

Ah, beautiful song, wasn't it? And say done there by the person that wrote the song. That's Ginny Peters and Canada's Manon Cameron. And He Loved You Out of My Mind. Okay, well, I've been thinking on this. No one's actually objected to the idea of me doing yodel. And as Max asked so nicely, pin your ears back or put your earplugs in, as the case may be, and let's see how we go. Oh.

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You've got it. 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So let's see where we go now. Let's just move on. Here's a great new track from Australia.

0: Oh, yes, a nice little bit of bluegrass with just a touch of jazz to it. And believe it or not, that was a Japanese band, Sadao Oya and Friends. And, of course, it was a version of Foggy Mountain Special. Comes from an album of theirs just called The Beaumont Rag. So, these Japanese artists are also, just like the South African artists, they've got some really high-quality performers. So that's why I like to try and bring you some of these Japanese artists as well.
1: And prior to that, Australian star Lloyd Back sang Travelling With You.
0: Okay, now we've not had any little quizzes or anything like that tonight, so I'm just going to ask you this one. It's not a particularly hard one. I've no doubt people will come up fairly quickly and get it, but see who can be the first person to either email me or to come up on the chat room and tell me who's the singer on this one.

Oh, very nice too. And I echo the comments that Laurel has made on the chat room there. What a smooth voice. Yes, indeed. And Johnny Heap is the only person who's actually come up and identified the voice of Frank Ifield. And, of course, Frank, a huge, huge star here and around the world, and toured all over the world for many, many years. And now a complete contrast as the Hawking brothers sing The Queensland Drover.

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2: Hi, this is Paul Hazel, and I just want to remind you that you're listening to a vintage edition of the show this week. This one was originally recorded in November of 2017. Now back to the original show. Okay, we're going back to the West again, and another new release. This is by a band that we have played before. They're called Three Trails West, and they're doing a superb job at not only with new material, but also reviving some of the old songs too. And they've got a brand new album out called Silent Trails. Luckily, the CD isn't silent because it sounds like this. You can have-

I thought that was a lovely song too. And mind you, I say that about all of them, don't I? But of course, I actually do think that. That was Gary Prescott, and we have played him a long time ago on World of Country. But you may also recall that we've also played Gene Prescott, and Gary and Gene are a married couple, and they are amongst the leaders in writing and singing Western music today, and a very, very good pair of artists. And they've just had an album out where they share the album, but they don't actually duet on this one, and the album's just called Satisfied Hearts, and it's got a total of 15 tracks on it, and it's got some really nice songs. So that one that you just heard is typical of the kind of music that they make. But they also get into Western swing and so on and so forth as well. Okay, here's a little quiz. Now, I want you to really think about this one. There's two parts to it. I'm going to play a track, and the title of the track is Echo from Deep Valley. Echo from Deep Valley. Now, I'll read to you what it says about the song. A white, cloudy valley with its gracefully winding brook. I wish to store the great love in my heart deep within its bosom. Ah, I call out, and with hope that you can hear and understand. May the valley echo my love to the far corners of the earth. Now, that's pretty profound stuff, isn't it? That should set you thinking. But the questions that I'm going to ask you are far more simple than that. I happen to think this is one of the most beautiful tracks that I've ever heard. I just think it's lovely, the whole way it's done. But my questions to you are, first of all, what language is it in? And secondly, and you'll be surprised at this, is it a man or is it a woman that's singing? Okay, and then I'd be really interested. Let me know, or just come up on our chat room and let me know what language is the song in, and is the singer a man or a woman? So here we go with Echo from Deep Valley.

Oh, that's got you thinking, hasn't it? No, I don't expect you to get the language, but yeah, I thought you might like to have a go at whether that was a man or a woman. But we'll clarify it, but I'll clarify it after the next track. Give you time to continue to scratch your head. But Anne's come up on the chat room and said, oh, I love this. And I'll tell you what, I do too. It is absolutely stunning. I really think it's a beautiful track. Okay, we're going to hear a track now from a gent by the name of Tyson Lucas. And this is just called Lessons Learned.

Oh, very contemporary sounding track and rather nice, I thought, relaxing and thoughtful too. Tyson Lucas there with the Lessons Learned.

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The show embraces all styles of country music, all eras, from today's sounds back to the 1920s, and any country where good country music is played. 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The show has a Facebook page too, just called Paul Hazel's World of Country, where I post information about forthcoming shows and other news. And we have a private Facebook group recently set up where listeners can chat and exchange views between or during the shows. That group is called Friends of Paul Hazel's World of Country. Just ask to join and you will be admitted. Please get in touch. Let me know what you think of the show. And don't forget that email address, paulhazelsworldofcountry@gmail.com. Okay, let's going back to that puzzle track that I played for you. Well, good on Max McCauley and Johnny Greenwood and a couple of others who've had a go at it, but nobody's actually got it right. It was, in fact, probably a bit unfair. It was sung in Taiwanese, and the singer's name was Ho Lan. That's H-O and then L-A-N, Ho Lan. And it's a lady. And she was famous for being able to sing in a very high register, but also being able to get so deep that people thought that she was a male. An absolutely stunning voice and an unbelievable range. And she was a singer, yodeler, guitarist, songwriter, and eventually settled in the USA, where, to the best of my knowledge, she still lives today. But I have played her a few times in the past, and it really... very, very lovely music. But not pure country. She does a bit of a mixture of things, but she does do some very good versions of country songs. Okay, let's move on now. Here's a little bit of contemporary bluegrass style music. This comes from Summer Brook and the Mountain Faith.

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2: Paul Hazell's World of Country.

Oh, that album, that was beautiful, wasn't it? A lovely remake of the old Roy Acuff classic, The Great Speckled Bird. That was Siobhan Alifon from New Zealand. And that's where we leave the original show from 2017, and we're firmly back into the modern day, so it's 2026 again. And let me just say a few couple of words about Siobhan Alifon, because she always impressed me as being a very, very hard-working artist. She wrote a lot of songs, she recorded a lot of covers, like that Great Speckled Bird, but she also wrote songs and did a lot of her own publicity, and struck me as an artist with a lot of talent and a lot of ability, who was struggling to break through into the bigger time. Now, I mentioned there that she was from New Zealand. She originally came from elsewhere. It may have been South Africa, if I remember correctly, but I may be wrong on that. But she subsequently moved to Australia, and she's still living in Australia now. And she took a break from the music and was doing a lot of very good work in the area of health and helping people, and now she seems to be getting back into the music again. So I'm just hoping that she'll get back in touch and let me know what she's doing today. So Siobhan Alifon, a hard-working artist, and World of Countries standing here ready to support you when you're ready for it. Now, Elton Britt had one of the finest voices ever to sing country music. He was inspired by Jimmy Rogers, but always swore he would not record Jimmy Rogers' songs until he'd made it himself. Here's what resulted from that towards the end of his career.

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1: Paul Hazell's World of Country.

are Brady Bowen and Swing Country there with Pick Me Up on Your Way Down. And that comes from that superb album that we've played tracks from on a few occasions. It's called A Tribute to Tom Morell, Bob Boatwright and Leon Chambers. And of course, absolutely steeped those guys in Western swing music. Really, really wonderful album. Okay, let's go across to the other side of the world now and have something we've not had a lot of on today's programme, and that's a bush ballad. And who better to do a bush ballad than the king of the bush ballad in Australia, and that's the late, great Slim Dusty. And here's a song built around that absolutely iconic greeting of g'day. And the Aussies are great at abbreviating everything, you know, down to a truck is a ute, and blue can be a term of affection, it can be a term about a dog. And here we've got a track where a guy's actually called Blue, and the song is called G'day Blue. So Slim Dusty.

Oh, yes, the great Slim Dusty, and g'day, Blue. And he's just the sort of guy that you'd want to take out for a drink. Well, let's keep it lively, because we've got a track coming up here from a guy who is well-known and respected in country music, but even more well-known and respected in rock and roll and rockabilly. I'm talking about Sleepy La Beef. We've got a great track lined up here by him. It's called Boogie Woogie Country Girl. And to follow that, we're going to go back down under, but this time to New Zealand, and we've got another Boogie Woogie track coming up, this time from Cole Wilson and the Tumbleweeds, and it's one, interestingly, called the Yodel Boogie, which is done at outright boogie pace, but features some pretty good yodeling by Cole Wilson. He didn't yodel all that often on his records. He did do a few, but he didn't yodel all that often, but when he did yodel, he could really show how good he was, so I think you'll enjoy this one. So first of all, Sleepy La Beef, and then Cole Wilson and the Tumbleweeds.

Cole Wilson and the Tumbleweeds, and a lovely little bit of yodeling on the Yodel Boogie. Right, well, let's slow things down and have something a little bit more gentle now. And an artist that I've long admired as being one of my favourite bluegrass singers, she's also one of my favourite country singers. And that is Rhonda Vincent, a very, very versatile and talented lady. Sings and plays mandolin. And on this particular track, she's duetting with Ben Helson. It's rather a nice, gentle track. Very country but with a bluegrass backing, and so it really merges the two styles together. So this is Rhonda Vincent and the Rage, along with Ben Helson, and Crazy What a Lonely Heart Will Do.

absolutely beautiful. That was Rhonda Vincent and Ben Helson, Crazy What a Lonely Heart Will Do. Okay, now one of my favourite artists, and another one of my favourite artists, and one who sings solid country, but whom we very, very rarely hear about, is Darryl McCall. So I thought, well, let's put one of his in today. And here's Darryl McCall with Set Me Down Where Country Music Plays. That sounds about right.

Oh, Daryl McCall. He really is one of my favourites, and I can't understand why he hasn't had more recognition. He's had sort of periods of success, but he's label jumped through the years many, many times, and he's had some hits, but the standard of his music, consistently traditional country, and the quality of his voice has always made me feel that he should have had more success than he has. Okay, well, lecture over, because time's just about caught up with us. So I'd like to thank you for listening to the show today. And I hope you join me again next week for another 3 hours of the very best of that wonderful world of country music. So diverse, isn't it? There's so many different styles. For now, though, all that remains is for me to introduce our final record and then to say good night, good morning, good afternoon, good evening, whatever it may happen to be in your part of the world. And today I'm going to leave you with a track by Sweet Meg. Now, she's an artist that is known as being much more of a modern artist. She's particularly well known today because she's more recently been releasing some very modern country recordings. But she is also steeped in jazz and Western swing. She was originally inspired by jazz, and when we do our Country Meets Jazz show, you'll learn a lot more about Sweet Meg. But she then came and had always loved country music and came and recorded some great Western swing as well. And we're going to go out with Sweet Meg's version of the Bob Wills classic Faded Love today, and it'll give you a taster of what you'll hear later when we do our Country Meets Jazz show. So for now, from me, it's bye-bye, and have a good listen to Sweet Meg. I'll see you next week.

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1: My name is Teresa Winter. Before coming to the Universal Church, my life was in a mess. It was very, very disturbed in the past. I was diagnosed with heart cancer. I did heart surgery in the hospital in a time of March month. And after doing the heart surgery, the doctor that did my heart surgery said it went well. Everything went well. As time passed, my sickness got worse. That the doctors did not know what was going on with my sickness. It just was being more and more on my health. I was in the bed waiting to get discharged, but did not get discharged. Why? Because my sickness got more and more worse. The things that came to my mind was, no, I cannot make it anymore. My husband was visiting me and encouraging me and say, yes, you could make it, you could make it. At time, and I said, no. I told my husband to come to visit me no more. I cannot make it. It's better I die. That was the thoughts came to my mind when I was on the bed. As time passed, my husband was getting so frustrated with me being in the hospital, my children being home, and he went through depression that he started to drink. He didn't know what more to do. That time came when the doctors told my husband, my health is very complicated. It's very complicated. Only God could do what he has to do. We can't do anything anymore. During the time of my time in hospital, my husband used my business money or our business money to buy medications for me. The medications that was one of the most expensive is a bag of milk that worth $6,000. But I could not eat, I could not drink, nothing, not even water. The tube that used to go along with the milk, every time the milk finished is another sack. And that was the most expensive thing that I used to live on in the hospital. I would say approximately 1 million. It's over 1 million. Just on medications, not talking about side what my husband used. Just medication was over 1 million. So the doctors invited my husband to bring my children to see me for the last. My husband did. He bring my children. I didn't know anything. I did not know anything. But the children came to visit me. His sister invited him to the Universal Church. And he decided now to say yes, to go to the church, to listen to the pastor, seek for advice from the pastor. The pastor advised him to come to church, use his faith, receive the blessed water, use it with faith, and he did it. Receive the oil. He did it as the pastor gave instructions. While I was on life support now, my husband bring the water. I was on dying bed. He said, "This water is from the Universal Church. You always wanted this blessed water. You always wanted this church." I feel happy. I feel that, yes, this is it. And I drank it. After getting discharged from the ICU to another room, I feel my life was regaining back. So after being discharged from the hospital, the day I got discharged, the doctors told me that I am a living miracle, because I was actually gone. They didn't know what more to do with me. I was gone. So after being discharged, I came home knowing that everything was done. My business run down and my life, like, now saying that, oh, I have to start back. But I continue with the faith that I used to watch the television. I continue watching the television program of the Universal Church. And I used to use the blessed water with glass. As the pastor or the bishop is preaching, I use my glass of water. I prayed with it. And that's where I got more faith to know that God do exist. Well, today I can say my life is transformed. My family is transformed. I was baptized. I made my choice that knowing that I want to be saved more and to save souls, I had to baptize today. My family, my husband, my children are all in the Universal Church. Today my life is changed. My financial is blessed. And I am healed. I feel I'm real blessed. Because why? Now I know.

0: Listen, good morning, Guyana. May the God of the Bible bless your life abundantly. Welcome to our program today, brought to you by the Universal Church of the Kingdom of God. Call a friend, tell a friend, tell a family member, tell a loved one of yours who may not be on their best at this present moment. The UCKG is on air to bring to you the good news. Our lines here in the studio will be open to speak with you, whom you are in need of help. The number here in the studio is 225-8097 or 225-8098. We are going to listen now to this powerful testimony of Mr. Chen, of how God saved him from addiction, from his life going upside down. And he experienced the greatness of God in his life. Let's listen to this story. We will be right back.
1: Life was terribly bad. I used to drink a lot of rum, smoke enough. I used to be real bad. I was so addicted. In the morning, I used to get up and when I have to get this taste of this rum. All the rum bottles, I would throw this rum just to get this taste. If you get rum inside, it's truly water. Just to shake it just to get this taste of this rum. Some of my family, them trying to tell me I'm turn a drunkie. I said, man, all the people tell me I'm turn a drunkie because I don't know me as a drunkie. So what more drunkie you turn? My wife and so then it's going and then thing I left her. They used to grieve very bad, very, very bad. I used to cry a lot, you know, because, you know, just miss them or whatsoever, his family whatsoever done. I was addicted to alcohol and cigarette and, you know, smoking and them thing. Over 20 something years ago, I say, yeah, it's a very long time because sometimes you used to hungry, you used to go in people farm and then think cut banana and buy the banana without salt and you know, eat it just so you know, survive. I see the program on TV and I call the church and they invite me to come. I come with clutch. I end up coming to the church with the clutch. So when I come in the church with the clutch, they pray for me. Then I leave and I go home. When I go home, I still go home with the clutch. And when I go and sleep, I wake up at 6 o'clock. And when I wake up, I feel no pain. And since then, the same Friday that I come, that prayer alone healed me whole body. Then I start keeping, you know, like a chain of prayer. I keep a couple of chain of prayer, then I start this addiction cleansing for just to get over this addiction now. But it takes me some time. And so I had to make the decision, you know, try to stop, try because I said, man, if I can't try to stop, God wouldn't help me. After I keep coming to church, I start making chain of prayer for the addiction, and so I get free from the addiction. Completely free. I can't even around people smoking and drinking. I can't even around people anymore. I pray for this for this business, and see God give me this business. When I start getting enough customers now, I start leave the church. I will make a promise with God, you know, I gotta be in the presence, especially Wednesday, Fridays, and Sundays. I mean, keep the promise when I get this business. 6 months after when I get this car, all the money that you show you that you work for, you have to spend it back, fix back people's car, fix back the car. I still don't really ask that, you know, coming back to church. The next 6 months after I go in the next accident, this is one of the biggest accidents. Eventually, I had to fix up an island car. They decide to come back to church. I start seeing God, the presence, and get to know more about the, you know, get up 1, 2, 3 o'clock in the morning, keep praying. Day and night, keep praying. Come to church more often. During the

0: fasting that Daniel could remember, I received the Holy Spirit, and I know I feel so glad, I feel so happy. I can't even explain what happened to me the day. After the start, I served God faithfully, and you know, being His presence. A couple months after, I went by this girl. I am blessed, my business is blessed, my finances blessed. I got over 200 and something.
1: Point of light for God's protection. Have you ever felt surrounded by fear or uncertainties beyond your control? Like the dangers of the world are always circling and ready to attack at any given moment. You look around and talk to the people closest to you, but no one is able to help or protect you in the way that you so desperately need. But the Lord is near to those who are troubled and listens to the cry of the weary. He will not leave you alone and will protect you all the days of your life. For it is written, "You have hedged me behind and before, and laid your hand upon me." God will go before you, preparing your way. He stands behind you, protecting you from what you cannot see, and His hand rests upon you, giving you strength and peace. No matter what battles you are facing, God's protection is greater than any danger, fear, or attack against your life. This Friday, come to receive the point of light for God's protection over you, your family, your home, and everything that belongs to you. At 7 a.m., 8:30 a.m., 10 a.m., 12 noon, 3 p.m., and mainly at 6 p.m. at 162 Charlotte and Wellington Street, or at any Universal branch near you.
2: Due to the passing of my sisters, I suffered with depression for a year.

0: In my family, we suffer with diabetes. Out of 9 sisters, 5 of them is with diabetes. Also, my mother was with diabetes. They started to notice when they went to the doctor for checkups, and they find out that they were diagnosed with diabetes. The doctors would prescribe medication for them. Sometimes the medication wouldn't work. They would use herbal treatments. Due to my sister's passing away, this affected me badly. I started to get anxious. I stopped taking phone calls from my relatives. I was afraid of bad news again. My health started to slowly decline. I couldn't sleep at night. So I went to a psychiatrist, and he asked me a lot of questions. And he said he would put me on a light treatment, which he prescribed a single tablet for me to drink twice a day. The medication did work. It did work, but then I started to get worse. I couldn't stay by myself at all. I had to get a sister or my daughter to be with me all the time, and my husband was not there. My daughter, at first, she would keep my company and she would talk to me. But then, after a time, she kind of get kind of disgusted with me because I would not say anything. I would be there silent all the time. I would usually go on Tuesdays to the church for healing. And the assistant pastor, he would always say to me, if you believe in God, he has to deliver you, and you have to come off from these medication. I was taking medication to sleep. I started to ask myself, I'm serving a God, and why he can't help me? You know, that is when I get revolted. You have to help me, God. I started to read my Bible more, and praying and fasting. Then I find I didn't need the company anymore. I started to go to church and join the prayer chain of prayer. The depression started to go. I could have stayed by myself. I would ask my daughter to accompany me to the church at first, and then I started going by myself. Things started to change. I realize I need to seek more of the Holy Spirit, because only the Holy Spirit can fill this void inside of me. Today, after seeking the Holy Spirit, I begin to change. I have now peace inside of me. I have joy. My family is around me more. I speak openly with them. Depression is not something easy, and for people that is out there and going through depression, they have to continue fighting to overcome, because it is not something easy. They can overcome by going to the church, by joining a chain of prayer, by taking part in, you know, the services and so on, by listening to the Word of God. I would advise you to come to the church and to fight for your deliverance, because there is a way out.
1: The reality of depression. I want you to do me a favor. Close your eyes for a moment. Take a deep breath. Now, think about what's been going on in your life. What's been weighing on you? What's been consuming your thoughts, your energy, your time? Now imagine what you truly want your life to look like. Does it match what you're living right now? Perhaps every day feels like you're stuck in a cave of dark thoughts. Thoughts that pull you deeper and deeper into sadness. The darkness feels like the only place where you can truly exist, where you don't have to pretend. You smile when you're around others, trying to be okay. But the question is, are you really okay? The truth is, ending your life might seem like the only way to stop the pain, but that is not the answer. Jesus.
2: That's right, Guyana. Jesus is the way, the truth, and the life. And that's why now I would like to encourage you to join us in this special prayer that we are going to be making now on your behalf. Take with you now your glass, your bottle of water, and let us pray. Let's talk together.
3: Can change even the most complicated situations. Join me now for a simple but powerful prayer.

My Lord and Father, I pray and I ask you on behalf of each and every person that is praying together with me this morning, maybe even for the first time they are coming across this program, but they are thirsty for help. They don't know where else to turn or what else to do. Therefore, I call upon your holy name for you to bless and consecrate their water, my God, so that when they drink from it, they may experience your greatness, your power in their lives. By faith, this I determine and declare, my God. And those who believe say, amen. Drink now from your water, and by faith be blessed. Receive the strength of the living God on your life.

0: 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Now, I would like you to listen to this wonderful event that is coming up this coming Saturday. The entire YPG is preparing ourselves for this great and powerful event, the YPG Olympics. Yes, you heard right. The YPG Olympics coming up this coming Saturday at 9 a.m. sharp, where youths will come together with their team, with their players, football, volleyball, cricket, and many more activities will be happening this coming Saturday at Eve Leary Ground at 9 a.m. So get ready. You can come in today and have your team sign up to be a part of this great event this coming Saturday. Let's listen now to some more details on what's going to be happening at this great event this coming Saturday. And we'll be right back with all of you. Let's listen now.
1: But look who we're not here. You see them youths playing volleyball, football, and things, hey?
2: Yes,
1: we need
2: man.
1: This for the Olympics.
2: You don't know.
1: Come.
2: Wait. We're going out here. Tell me we're going out. Y'all know we're going out?
1: No. Y'all know we're going out? Y'all know we're going out on August 15th? Y'all know we're going out?
3: No.
1: Y'all ain't hear about the YPG Olympics?
2: No, man. Something
1: no.
2: Right here, man.
1: Tell
2: no.
1: them what's going on, man. Tell them.
2: Here we're going on the 15th of August. We get this big event. Gonna go right by police ground in Blair at 9 a.m. You know who can play football, cricket, volleyball, everything. Sports from
1: plus,
2: top to bottom.
1: Track and field.
2: Man, y'all come play, man. Come.
1: Know before by the Olympics. No, y'all know. Knock a ball.
2: Youths from north, south, east, and west, prepare yourself for this massive event that is going down on the 15th of August. And youths, it's all going down at Eve Leary Ground Police Headquarters at 9 a.m.
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Well, a very good morning and welcome to the morning show here. 8 degrees on the outside. We can expect some showers tomorrow afternoon, but heading into today, it's going to be pretty hot. 33, temperatures are going to rise up to, and there's really not a chance of rain today, all right? 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I'm Joshua B. Soon, going to be keeping you company. 655-0326. 655-0326 is where you get us. We're going to take a quick break, and we're going to take our first break, and when we come back, we're going to get into the music. August 10, 2026. Hey, good morning to you.

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fact that you're an actor, so act like a stand-up guy. 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I tell them it's just your culture, and everyone rolls their eyes. Yeah, I

7 hours 14. It is August 10, 2026. Good morning to you. 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All right, let's go to more music. Taylor Swift with this one. It's called I Knew It, I Knew You.

0: It's 7:20 here this morning. You're listening to us on the Pulse of Ghana. Good morning to Sandy at Waru, who's locked in with us. Good morning to you, Sandy. Hope you have a wonderful day. And Pamela Hendricks is with us. Pamela and Richard Hendricks this morning says, how are you doing? Just all as well. Wishing you and everyone a blessed Monday and a successful and productive week ahead. Good morning. Here's wishing everyone a blessed week ahead. Happy Monday is what Narini Gangadeen says. Well, thank you so much, Narini. Do enjoy the rest of your day. We're going to take a quick break, guys. We're coming back with more entertainment here. Don't go anywhere. The morning show continues. More music on the other side of the break. We've got the news at 8 o'clock.
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That's the Daniil Towns with Sunshine Free. I hope it's going to be a good day for you. 7:29 here. It's your Monday morning. We're kicking off your week right here this morning, listening to the music as usual with my coffee. Good morning to you, Josh, and everyone down there at 89.1 FM. Thank you so much, Shawnee. Have a great day. This one says good morning, wishing everyone a blessed Monday from Asamoon Aziz. Good morning to you. Have a great Monday. And Mr. Raymond Backus, good morning to you as well. Let's go to more music. Love, Hate, Hate, Love. And Luke Combs after that would be By You. And Ella Langley is also lined up in this segment. Let's go. Three in a row.

Hello, Langley's next here, and we're going to take a break after that. Good morning, John Ruby over in Crane on the west coast of Demerara. One third of the month in, and we're ready to go as August gets underway. CPL action happening, of course, and Guyana's action in September. Here comes Ella Langley with Be Her.

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2: 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The action is going to come to Ghana next month. The action has already gotten underway in terms of cricketing action. And I know everyone is glued to their televisions as the CPL continues. And hopefully, well, the Warriors are going to play this week. They've got their first contest coming up, so hopefully they'll be ready to go with you know, a core of their players still there. Last night, the St. Lucia Kings getting over the Antigua Barbuda Falcons, even though the Falcons should have won that game, they batted themselves out of that game. And on Friday, the action got underway. Of course, Antigua winning that one, and then the Trinbago Knight Riders winning against the Patriots. Well, the Warriors will play this Thursday at 6 p.m. That match gets underway. So this Thursday, 6 p.m. in Kingston, Jamaica, local time, 6 p.m. Our time, 5 p.m. local time. That match gets underway in Jamaica, all right? So they'll take on the Kingsmen, their brand new team, back in the CPL. All right, so get your tickets and get yourself ready for CPL action coming to Guyana later in, well, next month rather. So hopefully you are ready for that. Let's see what messages we have. We are going to say good morning to the Sudayal family, to Ashok, and to Sonia, Rebecca, Noel, Joel, Joshua, Baby Alan, and Mom Doris. It's all coming from Navita Sudayal. Good morning to you folks, and good morning to the Kadu family from Brampton, Canada, listening this morning. Good morning to you, Mona. Hope you have a terrific day, okay? Three new reasons to make Wendy's run. 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Hope you get there. Hope you get over there at Wendy's. All right. We're going to continue because she's just dominating the charts. Oh, I think Ella Langley's got almost five songs on the Hot 100 Billboard. She's number one right now with Choosing Texas. And, of course, Be Her, we played that already. And Morgan Wallen teaming up on this one, I Can't Love You Anymore, is also in the top 20. Here comes Ella Langley, Morgan Wallen. With more, Jordan Davis is next, and Jason Aldean to close out the hour.

0: She said she.
1: All right, we're going to say good morning to Nalini Singh in Diamond. Good morning. Enjoying the nice music you're playing this morning. Went to bed late last night, was watching the cricket, now making breakfast, pumpkin with shrimp and roti and coffee. Bright Sunshine sending you some pics. All right, what's going on there? All right, okay, all right, on your vacation. Oh, amazing. All right, Nalini Singh in Diamond. Thank you so much. Have a wonderful day. And thank you for letting us know that you are there listening. Well, Jason Aldean will close out the hour for us, and he's going to sing How Far Does a Goodbye Go?

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1: It is 8 hours in Guyana with the news. I'm Joshua Bissoun. Thanks for joining us. Now for the details. The opposition leader, Azzardine Mohamed, says he is alarmed about issues raised in an internal dispute among judges of the Caribbean Court of Justice, which were revealed in a report by the Trinidad Express newspaper. The internal dispute among the judges cited the handling of deliberations in the extradition appeal with Mohamed and his father lost. But there is no indication from the correspondent cited that the disagreement would have channeled the court's decision to dismiss his appeal. In fact, despite their disagreements, all judges agreed with the decision that was announced in Mohamed's case, and 4 of the 5 judges who had disagreements with the president of the court sat in for the reading of the unanimous judgment. Azzardine Mohamed had met with the president of the court, Justin Winston Anderson, when he visited Guyana and met with other political leaders last year. In Trinidad Express story, 5 of the court's 6 sitting judges had raised concerns about Anderson's leadership, including issues relating to consultation, good working relations, and judicial independence. The CCJ is Guyana's final appellate court and also serves as the final court for several other Caribbean states. United States Deputy Secretary of State Christopher Landu will visit Guyana this week for talks with President Irfan Ali and cabinet members focused on expanding economic cooperation, attracting greater investments including in energy and critical minerals. Landu will travel to Trinidad and Tobago and Guyana from August 9 to 12, according to the U.S. Department of State. In Guyana, the State Department said discussions will focus on expanding bilateral economic cooperation and strengthening bilateral investment opportunities. The visit will also seek to enhance cooperation between Guyana and the United States in strategic sectors, specifically energy and critical minerals. New Amsterdam in Region 6 is set to be modernized under the Model Village Initiative, with the government unveiling plans for a remodeled municipal market, a dedicated vendors hub, upgraded drains, and expanded fire hydrant coverage. During a consultation with residents on Saturday at the Burbies High School, President Dr. Irfan Ali said the Model Village Initiative is designed to build a system of living that gives communities pride, dignity, and safety. He noted that the transformation must comprise infrastructure, environment, and people. Senior Minister in the Office of the President with responsibility for finance, Dr. Ashni Singh, presented the technical details, saying several teams conducted a details mapping and condition surveys of the town, covering roads, drains, utility poles, and public buildings. Further afield, Italian divers have discovered an ancient Roman shipwreck off the coast of Sicily, believed to be more than 2,000 years old. The vessel was found piled high with hundreds of well-preserved containers, which were used to transport goods such as wine and olive oil. Italy's culture minister hailed the wreck as one of the most important underwater archaeological discoveries of recent years. Specialist police divers found the ship about 150 feet deep after a tip-off from fishermen. And a rare turtle that washed up on a Welsh beach is being flown 5,000 miles back home to the Gulf of Mexico. Rousey, the Kemp's Ridley sea turtle, was found close to death in December 2023 and had been nursed back to health by zoo staff. Now conservationists have begun a carefully coordinated operation to fly him across the Atlantic Ocean, making sure he does not dry out along the way. It has taken almost 2 years to plan, including building a special temperature control crate for him and coordinating complex paperwork across 2 countries. Rousey normally lives in the sea but has to travel out of water, first by helicopter from Wales to London and then by cargo flight to Houston, Texas, USA. And that's the news to the moment. You can get all the stories at newsroom.gy. I'm Joshua Bissoun. Thank you for listening.
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3: Grace has been a part of dinners, university all-nighters, first attempts, second attempts at meals, and more. But what we really love is the good moves our customers have made over the years. Whether it's sharing a hug with a friend you haven't seen in a long time, or sharing a meal, Grace has been there. So let's keep making these moments together, because rest assured, every time you choose Grace, you know you're making a good move.
4: A contemporary mystic, an avant-garde metaphysicist, and a benevolent philanthropist, Reverend Gurudev Anandamurti Gurma is a revolutionary spiritual leader based in Sonipat, India. Having awakened to the highest truth, the compassion, Gurudev has been working incessantly for the past 35 years, guiding new age seekers on the path of self-realization. In tune with the ancient and authentic Vedic teachings proffered by the great saints and sages of India, Anandamurti Gurma has given an entire collection of simple yet powerful techniques for the New Age seekers to quieten the mind and satiate their spiritual quest.
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1: Back with us here on the morning show, 8:09. Good morning to you, wherever you are. It is, of course, it's now 8:10, and it is the 8-month tent day. It's 2026. Good morning to you. We hope you guys are enjoying. Of course, it's going to be back to school soon, so ensure you get your back to school supplies. And you're looking at those back to school backpacks and so forth. Check out Serendipity's gift shop, all right? They've got some great selections for you. Good morning, Josh. Shouting out good morning greetings to Zelina, Joan, Nigel, Ron, and welcome back, Anna, from their vacation. Thanks to the IH Accounts Department. Good morning. It's coming from Takur. You guys have a good day, all right? Good morning, my handsome friend, Lalita Inabas. My bag got fry karaila oil roti with rice. And taking oil roti and mutton curry with some greens for my mom. Okay. Good morning to you, Lalita. Have a great day. And hope you and your mom enjoy your days, okay? And also to Sarah, to Sean, to Buddy. Hope you guys have a wonderful one, all right? And Ramina is also with us. Good morning to you, Ramina. Hope you have a wonderful and great Monday, okay? Good morning to the people of Independence Street. LaGrange, good morning to Marley Nichols. Hope you have a good day, Marla. Good morning to Auntima. Beryl, good morning if you're listening or you've joined us at this time. We hope you have a wonderful rest of your Monday. As we get things underway or we continue in the hour, we are going to get you into your favorite Bollywood hits right here, right now on The Pulse of Guyana, 89.1 FM. It's always good to know that you are there, you're listening, and hopefully we'll be enjoying as we continue right here for you on The Pulse of Guyana. As you know, we're so happy that we get to be a part of your everyday routine, part of, you know, this great family that has grown over the years, and we're so thankful for that. 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Okay, so we're going to say happy birthday to your brother, Amaral Batch, celebrating his birthday today. You're getting greetings from Ramina. All right, amazing. Happy birthday to your only brother, Amaral Batch. All right, have a great one, Ramina. Let's go to more music here on NTN.

0: Before we get to the next election, we're going to say good morning to Jenny, who's written in to us. A blessed good morning, beautiful day, my dearest friend. Trust you had a great weekend. Thanks for the shout out. All the best. And the Almighty continue to bless you. Happiness and, of course, the energetic voice. Oh, really? Oh, yeah. Okay. You take care, breakfast, egg sandwich, and a slice of watermelon with a cup of coffee. All right, amazing, Jenny. I would like to see that video. Thank you, Jenny. Have a great day, okay? Enjoy. Let's go to more music on the Pulse of Guyana.
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All right, we're going to take a break after this one here, and we're going to pull it from the top. And 8 hours 26 already. We're going to say goodbye in a short bit, but stay with us right here on NTN Radio.

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Well, we are completely out of time. Thank you so much for being part of the show. We'll be back, of course, to keep you company again. Do enjoy the rest of your day with the people you love, because, hey, you deserve to have that. Take care, be safe, and that is it for us on this August 10 morning. Want to wish you a great one. Josh will be soon signing on from the Pulse of Guyana. Great entertainment still to come all throughout the day. This is your Monday. We are going to get your week underway with, hopefully, a great fashion. Take care, guys. Be safe. Bye for now.

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See more of the world. Good morning, good morning, and welcome back to Hopeful Harmonies. I hope you're having a great Monday. Thank you so much for taking time out to be with me this morning. Now, if you're following August's series, we're talking about, I'll give you a second to remember. One, two, that's correct. We are talking about Rooted. I hope that you were able to understand and remember that we need to be rooted in God's word. That's what we talked about last week. We learned that we must be rooted in Christ, and today we're discovering how we should grow deeper in him through his word. Now, we understand that one of the biggest misconceptions about the Bible is that it's just not another book. The Bible is not just a history book, it's not just poetry, it's not a simple collection of wise sayings. The Bible is the living word of God. In Hebrews chapter 4 verse 12, if you have your Bibles, you can turn with me. It says, "For the word of God is alive and active, sharper than any double-edged sword." Think about that for a moment, friends. The Bible is alive. Every time you read it, God speaks. You may have read the same passage 10 times, but suddenly a new season of life comes and the Holy Spirit shines a fresh light on it. That's because God's word meets us where we are. It comforts the brokenhearted, it corrects the wandering heart, it strengthens the weary believer, and it gives hope to the discouraged.

Don't just hear the word, live it. In James chapter 1 verse 22, it tells us, "Do not merely listen to the word and so deceive yourself, do what it says." I usually tell the children in Sunday school, read God's word and obey it. Imagine standing in front of a mirror every morning. You notice your hair is untidy, your face needs washing, your clothes needs adjusting, but instead of fixing anything, you simply walk away. That would make no sense. James says that's exactly what happens when we hear God's word but refuse to obey it. God never intended for his word to be information only. He intended it to bring transformation. I'll say that again. God never intended for his word to be information only. He intended it to bring transformation. So friends, going to church and listening to the word is good. But what happens after you leave those doors? What happens when you're faced with circumstances beyond your control? Are you going to allow transformation to happen? Or are you just going to receive the information and not do anything about it? Think about that for a second. It's not enough to know that we should forgive. We must forgive. It is not enough to know that we should pray. We must pray. These are commands. These are things that we ought to do. Nobody should remind you to do it. Your friend, not even the pastor, should remind you to pray and read God's word and forgive and have the fruits of the Spirit. As a believer in Christ, this is your duty. It's not enough to know that we should love our neighbor. We must love our neighbor, especially them ones you don't like, right? I know them ways. Knowledge without obedience produces spiritual pride. Knowledge with obedience produces spiritual maturity. Some of us go to church for 10, 15 years and we're not growing and we're wondering why we're the same way. Have you thought about if you're actually doing what God's word says? Are you just receiving information, or are you allowing God's word to transform you? And then you're ready to criticize, oh, the worship is not good, the musicians didn't do a good job, the pastor don't notice you. But are you actually being transformed by the word? Do your life in church and outside of church, is it the same? Think about that.

Now let's go to our Bible in Matthew chapter 7, verse 24 to 27. We know this story, but I'm just reminding us that the parable of the two builders. We know that story well. It speaks about two men, both builder of houses, both experienced rain, both faced floods, both endured strong winds. The storms were the same. The difference was the foundation. So one built on the rock, but the other, he built on the sand. The wise man didn't avoid storms because he followed Jesus. He survived them because he followed Jesus. This is important. Following Jesus does not mean that you will never experience sickness, financial hardships, grief, disappointment, or uncertainty. It means that when those storms come, your life has a foundation, friends, that will not collapse. And Jesus says, the rock is this, hearing his word and put it into practice. Notice that both men heard, only one obeyed. Hearing is important. That is why God gave us two ears, to hear, and one mouth to be slow to speak. So obedience is life changing. Now what happens when we neglect God's word? Let's ask ourselves that honest question. What happens if I stop eating physically? Our body becomes weak, our energies fade, our immune system suffers. Some of us can't go a day without eating 4, 5, 6 times. The same happens spiritually. Without God's word, our faith becomes weak. Our decisions become clouded. We become more vulnerable to temptation. We begin believing whatever the world tells us to do instead of what God's word says. In Romans chapter 10 verse 17, it says, faith comes by hearing. And what are we hearing? We are hearing the word of God. Faith comes by hearing, and hearing through the word of God. So if you want stronger faith, spend more time in God's word. Faith doesn't grow by accident. It grows as we listen to God. And you have to be intentional. Some of us, we spend hours doing different things on social media, watching movies, going out with our friends, gossiping. And we're taking 1 minute to hear God's word. We're taking 1 minute to pray. We're taking 1 minute to do things that will edify us spiritually. And we're expecting instantaneous growth. You have to continuously do those things so that your faith can increase and your confidence in God can do so as well.

0: 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Lusignan Assembly of God Church, building lives, restoring hope, and transforming hearts. Now, if you've been listening to me for a while, you know I always give you practical things, practical examples with whatever series I'm doing. And today is no different. I want to encourage you to start doing something simple. Now, a habit is formed after 21 days. Before you check social media in the morning, before you read the news, before you answer your messages, open your Bible, even if it's just for 10 minutes, and say, Lord, what do you want to teach me today? Then read slowly. Write down one verse that speaks to your heart. Carry it with you throughout the day. When fear comes, speak that verse. When worry comes, speak that verse. When temptation comes, speak that verse. Jesus himself responded to Satan in the wilderness with these words, "It is written." And I love that because he quoted the word, "It is written." He fought temptation with scripture, and you can too. If the Son of God relied on God's word, how much more should we? Now let's go to Psalm chapter 1. It paints a beautiful picture. It says that person is like a tree planted by a stream of water, which yields its fruit in season and whose leaves does not wither. So notice the tree isn't surviving because there are no dry season. It's thriving because its roots have reached the water. Life will have dry seasons, there will be disappointments, there will be unanswered prayers, there will be moments when you don't understand what God is doing, friends. But if your roots are deep in God's word, you will continue to draw strength from him even when everything around you feels dry. So don't judge your life only when you're in a season. Judge your life according to God's standard. I want you to continue to pray and be planted and reading God's word and trusting him, and know that in time God will produce fruits.
1: We got together with Pastor Chris and Pastor Stephen on Thursday to just go in after the presence of God and try to pin lyric and melody, and after a couple of hours it just felt like the presence of God just stopped everything, and we wrote a song called The Blessing, and it's straight from scripture, and it's the heart of the Father over us as his kids, and we're gonna sing it this morning if that's okay. And this is a blessing over you and your family and your children, so just receive this morning. Just put your hands out in front of you. Turn your heart to a place of just receiving the blessing of heaven from God himself over you this morning.

Now, being rooted in God's word is simple. We've already learned that Jesus is our foundation. We cannot grow spiritually apart from him. But how do we remain connected to Christ? How do we know his heart? How do we learn his ways? How do we recognize his voice? Through his word. The Bible is God's love letter to humanity. It is his instruction manual for our lives. It is the voice of our Heavenly Father guiding his children. Now, the word of God builds our character. Many people want God to change their circumstances, but often before God changes what is around us, he changes within us. And his primary tool for transformation is his word. In Romans chapter 12, verse 2, it says, "Do not be conformed to the patterns of this world, but be transformed by the renewing of your mind." Notice the word transformed. God doesn't simply want us to be his. His primary tool for transformation is his word. In Romans chapter 12, verse 2, it says, "Do not be conformed to the patterns of this world, but be transformed by the renewing of your mind." Notice the word transformed.

You gotta hurry to get to work. You gotta look after the children. You gotta study traffic. There's so many things that keep us busy. But we as believers need to be rooted and grounded in God's word. Because in John chapter 8 verses 31 and 32, it says, "If you hold to my teachings, you are really my disciple. Then you will know the truth, and the truth shall set you free." So freedom comes when we know the truth. Freedom from fear, freedom from lies, freedom from condemnation, freedom from the things that keeps us spiritually bound. Some of us are always filled with negative thoughts, and the friends that we have, they are not influencing us positively. So break yourself free from those things. If you have to cut off some of those relationships, do so, because you value your spiritual growth than temporary friendships.

Now, I want to remind us of a simple truth, friends. God's word speaks to us every season. One of the beautiful things about scripture is that it meets us in every season of life. When you're grieving, God's word comforts you. In Psalm 34:18, it says, "The Lord is close to the brokenhearted and saves those who are crushed in spirit." When you're anxious, God's word reminds you. In Philippians 4:6-7, "Do not be anxious about anything, but in every situation, by prayer and petition, with thanksgiving, present your requests to God." When you're afraid, God's word declares in Isaiah 41:10, "Do not fear, for I am with you. Do not be dismayed, for I am your God." When you feel weak, God's word reminds you in 2 Corinthians 12:9, "My grace is sufficient for you. My power is made perfect in weakness." Isn't it amazing? Whatever season you're facing, God has already spoken. So don't allow the world to be louder than God. Every day we're surrounded by voices, the voice of social media, the voice of opinions, the voice of fear, the voice of comparison, that's a big man, the voice of negativity. If we are not careful, these voices can become louder than God's voices. This is why we must intentionally fill our lives, our days, our thoughts with scripture. Because whatever fills your heart eventually influences your life. In Matthew chapter 12, verse 34, Jesus says, "For the mouth speaks what the heart is full of." So my questions are, what are you filling your heart with? Are you filling it with fear? Are you filling it with anger? Are you filling it with negativity? Or are you filling it with the promises of God? Now, I want to encourage the parents specifically that are listening to me this morning, or the guardians. One of the greatest gifts you can give your child or children is not just material things. It's not the newest phone. It's not the most expensive clothing. It's not even academic success. The greatest gift you can give them is a foundation in God. In Deuteronomy chapter 6, verse 6-7, it says, "These commandments I give to you today are to be on your hearts. Impress them on your children." Faith must be taught. Faith must be modeled. Children learn from what they can see than what they hear. They need to see us praying. They need to see us trusting. They need to see us turning to scripture during difficult moments. A child grows up knowing God's word has a foundation that can carry them through. But how do we develop a love for God's word, you might ask? Maybe someone is listening and say, "Sister Geeta, I'm struggling to read my Bible. I don't understand everything. I don't know where to begin." Let me encourage you, as I would have challenged you earlier, start small. Don't feel pressure to read 5 chapters a day. Begin with a few verses. Consistency is important than quantity. A little every day, buddy. A little every day produces growth. Pray before you read. Don't just open the Bible and just read. All you have to say, "Lord, speak to me." No long fancy prayer. "Lord, speak to me." The Holy Spirit is our teacher. John 14:26 says, "The Advocate, the Holy Spirit, will teach you all things." Now, apart from starting small, pray before you're reading, you need to apply what you learn. Ask yourself, what is God teaching me to change? What is God asking me to believe? What is God asking me to do? The goal is not simply to finish reading it. The goal is to become more like Christ. He says, "Be holy, for I am holy." He says, "Be imitators of Christ." Don't imitate those so-called influencers and those so-called celebrity. Imitate Christ and you can't go wrong. I want you to pause and think about this. If someone looked at your schedule this past week,
Will they see that God's word is important to you? Not to condemn you, not to make you feel guilty, but to encourage you. Because anything we value, we make time for. We make time for conversations. We make time for entertainment. We make time for things that matters to us. God's question today is, will you make time for me? Now, as we close today, I want to remind you that we cannot be transformed if we're just receiving information. A Bible that sits on a shelf cannot transform your life. A Bible that is opened, read, believed, and obeyed can change everything. God's word is not just something we carry. It is something that carries us. When life shakes you, stand on his promises. When fear attacks you, declare his truth. When you don't know what to do, we talked about this last month. When you don't know what to do, pray, believe, have faith, trust, seek wisdom. Because those who are rooted in God's word will not be easily moved. Shall we take a moment to pray? Dear God, I thank you for each and every listener. First of all, I pray that you will help us to be confident in you. Lord, help us to be rooted and grounded. I pray for the listener who is weak this morning. Strengthen them. For the person who feels lost, guide them. For the person who feels discouraged, remind them that you are near. Lord, plant your word deeply within our hearts and help us to not be shallow believers who only hears but also obeys. Make us people who are rooted in truth, rooted in faith, rooted in obedience, rooted in Christ. May your word become our foundation in every season. Bless our homes, our families, our communities. Bring healing where there is pain. Bring peace where there is anxiety. Bring hope where there is hopelessness. We declare that our lives will be like trees that are planted by streams of water, producing fruit in every season. Lord, I thank you once again for every listener, and I pray that today they will leave, oh God, learning something, learning to be rooted and grounded in your word. So I thank you, and I seal our lives under your precious blood. In Jesus' name, amen. So friends, thank you so much for joining me today. If you're celebrating your birthday, happy, happy birthday to you. If you're celebrating an anniversary, happy anniversary. Good morning to those who are new. You might be listening for the first time with whatever platform, Facebook, TikTok, YouTube. Good morning, good morning, good morning. I want to say thank you all so much for allowing me to be a part of your Monday. And of course, thanks to those who pray for this ministry, for those who contribute financially towards it. I appreciate you and I thank you for answering the call. Stay rooted, stay blessed. And remember, God wants you to be a blessing. Until next Monday, this is Geeta Singh. Goodbye for now. 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

Good morning and welcome to Matt Eye's Food Corner here on NTN Radio 89.1 FM. I sincerely hope that everyone's having a wonderful day so far. 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You can pick it up at the shelves down there at Matt Eye Supermarket. They're open every weekday and Saturday from 8 a.m. to 7 p.m. and on Sundays from 8 a.m. to 3 p.m. Now, for today's topic of discussion, I thought we'd discuss a little bit. I'll share some general knowledge about cholesterol, the good and the bad. Please note that this discussion is solely for educational purposes and it is not meant to replace your regular visits to your doctor or your general practitioner. Here is a brief overview of cholesterol. Cholesterol is a waxy, fatty substance that is found in your blood. There are two main types. There's good cholesterol or high-density lipoprotein called or abbreviated HDL, and bad cholesterol or low-density lipoprotein abbreviated LDL. Triglycerides are another type of fat that is found, which can increase the risk of developing heart disease. To reduce your level of bad cholesterol and triglycerides, follow a heart-healthy eating pattern. 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But stay tuned in. We'll go a little bit more in depth on cholesterol on today's edition of Matt Eye's Food Corner here on 89.1 FM.

First off, what causes high cholesterol? Some general and some basic causes are some factors that can contribute to developing high cholesterol. One of them includes the high intake of foods that contain unhealthy fats or a diet consisting only of saturated fats and trans fats, such as fatty meats and deli-style meats, butter, cream, ice cream, coconut oil, palm oil, and most deep-fried takeout foods and commercially baked products such as pies, biscuits, buns, and pastries. Also, low intake of foods containing healthy fats, such as fats, healthy fats tend to increase the good cholesterol, or the HDL. Foods containing healthy fats include avocados, nuts and seeds, olives, cooking oils made from plants or seeds, and some fish. Low intake of foods containing fiber is also a contributing factor for developing bad cholesterol. Foods that are high in dietary fiber, particularly soluble fiber, can reduce the amount of bad LDL cholesterol in your blood. Include fiber-containing foods in your diet by choosing vegetables, fruits, whole grains, legumes, nuts, and seeds every day. Ensure that this is a part of a well-balanced meal that you consume on a daily basis. Also, low levels of physical activity is also a contributing factor. Being overweight or obese and having too much body fat around your midsection is a contributing factor as well. Smoking can be a high cholesterol indicator. It can increase your cholesterol levels. Genetics is also a factor. Your family history may affect your cholesterol level. In some families, several people might be diagnosed with high cholesterol or heart disease at a relatively young age, for men below the age of 55 years and for women below the age of 65 years. This type of pattern can be caused by genetics. Also, consuming too much alcohol. This can increase your cholesterol and triglyceride levels. Some medical conditions can cause high cholesterol levels, including kidney and liver disease and underactive thyroid gland or hypothyroidism, which we'll discuss at a later date. People with type 2 diabetes and high blood pressure often have high cholesterol as well. Some types of medicines you take for other health problems can increase your cholesterol levels as well. But of course, for more clarity and more in-depth and a better understanding of your situation and your cholesterol levels, please speak with your doctor or your general practitioner.

Here are some things that you can do to positively affect your cholesterol level. What you eat has an impact on your cholesterol level and can help to reduce your risk of developing many diseases. The Heart Foundation recommends following a heart-healthy eating pattern, which means eating a wide variety of fresh and unprocessed foods and limiting highly processed foods, including takeaway foods, baked goods, chocolate, chips, lollipops, and sugary drinks. Not only does this help to maintain a healthy and interesting diet, but it also provides essential nutrients to the body. So if you're feeding your body, the best thing to do is feed it right. A heart-healthy eating pattern includes eating plenty of vegetables, fruits, and whole grains, a variety of healthy, protein-rich foods, especially fish and seafood, legumes such as beans and lentils, nuts and seeds. Smaller amounts of eggs and lean poultry can also be included in a heart-healthy eating pattern. If you're choosing red meat, make sure that it is lean and limit to 1 to 3 times a week. Limit your consumption of lean red meat to 1 to 3 times per week, okay? Also, unflavored milk, yogurt, and cheese. People with high cholesterol should choose reduced fat varieties. Healthy fats and oils. You can choose nuts, seeds, avocados, olives, and their oils for cooking. Herbs and spices to flavor your foods instead of adding salt is another way to go. This way of eating is also nutritionally high in fiber, which is good news because a high intake of dietary fibers can also help to reduce levels of bad cholesterol in the blood, which is a positive impact. Also, be mindful of how much you're eating. Portion sizes have increased over time, and many of us are now eating more than we need, which can increase our cholesterol and our risk for developing heart disease. Ideally, a healthy plate should include servings of 1/4 healthy protein, 1/4 whole grains, and 1/2 of the plate should be filled with colored vegetables. The serving size may vary depending on the age, the gender, and the specific nutritional needs of an individual. So once again, speak with your dietitian or your doctor on this if you want to learn more. 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
1: My name is Teresa Winter. Before coming to the Universal Church, my life was in a mess. It was very, very disturbed in the past. I was diagnosed with heart cancer. I did heart surgery in the hospital in a time of March month. And after doing the heart surgery, the doctor that did my heart surgery said it went well. Everything went well. As time passed, my sickness got worse. That the doctors did not know what was going on with my sickness. It just was being more and more on my health. I was in the bed waiting to get discharged, but did not get discharged. Why? Because my sickness got more and more worse. The things that came to my mind was, no, I cannot make it anymore. My husband was visiting me and encouraging me and saying, yes, you could make it, you could make it. At time, and I said, no. I told my husband to come to visit me no more. I cannot make it. It's better I die. That was the thoughts came to my mind when I was on the bed. As time passed, my husband was getting so frustrated with me being in the hospital, my children being home, and he went through depression that he started to drink. He didn't know what more to do. That time came when the doctors told my husband, My health is very complicated. It's very complicated. Only God could do what he has to do. We can't do anything anymore. During the time of my time in hospital, my husband used my business money or our business money to buy medications for me. The medications that was one of the most expensive is a bag of milk that worth $6,000. But I could not eat, I could not drink, nothing, not even water. The tube that my husband used my business money or our business money to buy medications for me. The medications that was one of the most expensive is a bag of milk that worth $6,000. but I could not eat, I could not drink, nothing, not even water.

with my husband to bring my children to see me for the last. My husband did. He bring my children. I didn't know anything. I did not know anything. But the children came to visit me. His sister invited him to the Universal Church. And he decided now to say yes, to go to the church, to listen to the pastor, seek for advice from the pastor. The pastor advised him to come to church, use his faith, receive the blessed water, use it with faith, and he did it. Receive the oil. He did it as the pastor gave instructions. While I was on life support now, my husband bring the water. I was on dying bed. He said, "This water is from the Universal Church. You always wanted this blessed water. You always wanted this church." I feel happy. I feel that, yes, this is it. And I drank it. After getting discharged from the ICU to another room, I feel my life was regaining back. So after being discharged from the hospital, the day I got discharged, the doctors told me that I am a living miracle because I was actually gone. They didn't know what more to do with me. I was gone. So after being discharged, I came home knowing that everything was done. My business run down and my life like now saying that, oh, I have to start back. But I continue with the faith that I used to watch the television. I continue watching the television program of the Universal Church. And I used to use the blessed water with glass. As the pastor or the bishop is preaching, I use my glass of water. I prayed with it. And that's where I got more faith to know that God do exist. Well, today I can say my life is transformed. My family is transformed. I was baptized. I made my choice that knowing that I want to be saved more and to save souls, I had to baptize today. My family, my husband, my children are all in the Universal Church. Today my life is changed. My financial is blessed and I am healed. I feel I'm real blessed because why? Now I know that there is a living God that is working in my life. And as how he is working in my life and my family life, he could also work in yours also. It's just we have to have faith and come to the Universal Church. Try the Universal Church. Come, bring your family and see that God do exist.

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May the God of the Bible bless your life abundantly. Welcome to our program today. 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I would like to encourage you as well to prepare your glass, your bottle of water, because at exactly 12 noon sharp, we're going to be doing that special prayer on your behalf.

0: our way out.
1: I suffer with the pain of family problem. Then I suffer with the pain from depression, from addiction. I suffer the pain in my love life. For over 40 years, I suffer with all these pains.

0: The first thing I felt was when I was a child. At the age of 7 years, I can remember my father used to abuse my mother. He used to beat her. Something used to happen every day because he was addicted to alcohol. And because of this now, constantly it happening, we never happy in our family. It was a constant pain in our life. My parents married me off at a young age. And after that, I began to feel pain because for the first, things worked well with us. Then after that, my husband began to cheat on me. The pain that I felt wasn't easy because I become suicidal also, because I just felt that it make no sense that I live in somebody who I put the trust in, you know, that he do me these things. And it was a constant pain for me always. It happened for like about 3 years it go on for this pain in my life. The pain that we was going through is because my husband, after he gets sick with this crippling arthritis, then not only with himself, the entire family was sick also too. He couldn't work. We was lacking of food in the home, which is, I would say, the main thing, because we got to eat and drink. We don't have food. Sometimes we got to go to the neighbors. We got to go and ask to borrow something for us to cook, for give the children. It was real terrible. The pain of depression, it caused me to don't sleep at night. A darkness used to come over me. And like it just pressing me down. And because of the problem that I was going through, I thought in my mind is that I don't live. Yes, that I end my life and end the life of my two children. Are we going to, finish with all this pain we're going through? Yes, that was my thought. Well, when I come to the church, I was sick. That brought me there because I was seeking help. Not only for myself, but the entire family, every family member. We suffer from the typhoid, the malaria, the dengue, and we never get in healed. For 5 years, we've gone through this. As I began coming to the church, I go there and I hear the word of God, and I begin to obey, I begin to do the chain of prayer, and I make certain that I'm there, I'm not breaking the chain of prayer. And then things get worse. My daughter, she end up in a problem. Then my son, he end up in the lockup. And my husband end up saying, I go into the church, and like things getting more worse. So then I didn't accept that, and I keep fighting. I keep fighting for my victory. When things begin to change is when I make up my mind fully to serve God, to seek God, to receive His Holy Spirit, and be determined to continue on and not to give up. Then I begin to see changes happening in my life. God began bringing an end to my pain. First of all, the pain because my mind never had peace. I really need that peace. So I received that peace. Then the next pain that God put the end to, He healed me from the sickness. The next pain, from the addiction, then my love life is blessed. God put the end to that pain in my life. God bless us. He pour out the condition for us, because lately now, we bought an engine and a boat, a speedboat. No more of this pain is not in my life anymore. We don't have, everything is blessed. Family, finance, health. We don't face that anymore in our lives. We are blessed. In my spiritual life today, I no longer have sleepless night rest. I no longer have suicidal thought. I don't have any depression anymore. I don't see any dark shadow or hear voices anymore. Today I have the Holy Spirit, I'm an assistant, and my life is blessed.
1: My name is Anita. Due to family problems and my health, I suffer from depression for 1 year.

I started to develop like a burning in the stomach and pain, and then I feel like something like just moving in the stomach. I went to the doctor, I explained, they give me medication, I drink it, but nothing didn't work. A couple months after, I went back because I was losing weight. I wasn't able to be eating. Anything I eat, it's just burning and paining. I cannot get to sleep. I end up and went and do some tests like diabetes, high cholesterol, because she told me to be away from fatty things. So I went and I did those tests and everything was normal. The sickness was getting to me like I was weak. I had no strength. And before I push myself to go to church, I stay home. This was the problem I had in my health. And now I started to get problem in my family with my daughter. I get to find out that she had a relationship with a bi. And we know the bi is who, so we didn't agree. My father and me, we didn't agree. And that led her to leave home. She was only 18, and it hurt me a lot to know that she was very young and going into this kind of a life that she's not prepared for. After she gone now, and I started to take her hand, I was crying, wasn't eating, and there it started to affect me. Now I started to fall into depression, and there is the sickness. I forgot about the sickness. I was only onto her. So the sickness get more worse and worse on me because I could have started to eat anymore. It take down me now with this sickness. The sickness become more worse, more intense. I end up going to the doctor back then. I went there, I do a lot of tests. Everything was normal. There where I started to spend the money because I went to private hospital. I did all the tests. Everything was normal. I did an ultrasound. It shows nothing, and there was the lump moving inside of me, making a kind of noise wise moving. So, and everybody, like, you know, when they come to see me, I was losing these weights. They say, you know, you should go and do a cancer test. I said, no, I don't have that. I don't have that. I stay to myself. I am not having that. Although they're seeing, like, you know, I'm losing weight, I cannot eat it. After they put me on diets, they take me off on all, like, fish, like chicken, everything. They take me off everything that is fatty, they take me off. So I was just like using steamed vegetables and fruits. I went back to Friday. The Friday was, I was ready to go into church. There is my head started swinging. I was like weak. I couldn't even like stand up properly. The 2 foot will pain. I will feel the burning in the stomach, the pain in the stomach, and my head will keep swinging. Then the pastor who was there first when I attended church, he come back to the church and he did not see me couple well service. So he came to my home. So that Friday, I said, something coming to me, I said, don't go. And I said, no, I am going. That Lord, if I have to fall in your house today, I am going. So I ready and I went, and I went early. When the service finished, he had me sit down. And he said, Miss Anita, you know that you don't have a physical sickness. You have a spiritual sickness. And I take the phone call, the doctor said, I postponed everything. I'm not coming. I already healed. I even told him, I don't know if you believe in the universal chart, but I am a member there and I already healed. He messaged me and said, amen. And that was it. And from there, now I started to see I have the strength. I feel a differentness. I could go every day to the church. And I start to feel the lump inside of me just disappear. My health now, it's normal. I could do my housework. I could eat what I could have eat. I have the strength in my body. And my family now, my daughter, we relationship is good. She's visiting me every weekend. She's at my home. She's pregnant. And she's there. The boy is there too. We have no arguments. We just forget about the past. Today, now, I am strong. I don't take any more stress. I have no depression. I am happy. My family, them, they say, oh, I see the changes in you now. When I talk to my mother, she said, I can see the difference in your voice, that you are strong. I said, yes, Jesus has made me strong again. I didn't put God first. And I just want to say that the one that we have to put first is God. I even told him in my prayer that, God,
you didn't let me down, I let you down. Because I didn't put him first in my problem. That is the thing that I didn't do. So I will advise, you know, that put him first, be in your chain of prayer, be faithful in your ties, because I am.

Welcome back, Guyana. Now we are on our hour 12 noon sharp. I would like you to take now on hand your glass, your bottle of water, for us to pray together at this moment. And we are going to bless it and declare by faith the power of the Almighty to work greatly in your life.

0: 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Hold your glass of water. If you're driving, you can pull over for 1 minute and let's pray together.
1: A simple prayer can change even the most complicated situations. Join me now for a simple but powerful prayer.

My Lord and Father, I call upon your name and I pray now, together with people all across our beautiful nation. And I ask you, Lord, touch the lives of all those who listen to this program and this thirst is in need of help. Oh my God, touch their lives with your holy power. Let your mighty hands work greatly in their lives. This I determine and declare, my God, by faith. This person that is battling depression, suicidal thoughts, negativity in their minds, let your power, my God, touch them and bring about this change, this transformation. In the name of the Lord Jesus, I pray. And those who believe say, amen and amen. Drink of your water now and be blessed by faith.

Welcome back, Guyana. Now, stand up. Tell yourself that you can do it. Tell yourself that you are able. Move your body now. Do what you could not do before, because God is with you. And He works greatly in your life. And you can feel free to call us. Let us know how you are feeling. How is your body? Now, you can feel free to share with us.

Our church is open today, the entire day, today, Monday, the day of prosperity, but with God. Yes, 7 o'clock, many people were blessed. Also, 8:30, 10 a.m., we had also 12 noon service starting. Now, we have 3 p.m. in our last service this evening at 6 p.m. Well, I thought that he has done too much. Well, I would like to share with you now, before we move forward, about this great youth event that we have coming up this coming Saturday at 9 a.m. sharp at the police headquarters at Ivleri ground. So, this event is going to be remarkable. It's going to be one to remember. Therefore, if you have children 15 years above and they are specialized in football, cricket, dominoes, and many other games, volleyball, all is going to be going down on this great day, this Saturday at 9 a.m. sharp.

0: Let's listen now to what's going to be happening. Some youths together speaking about what's going to be taking place this coming Saturday at the police headquarters, Ivleri Ground.
1: But look who we're in our hair. You see them youths playing volleyball, football, and thing, hey?
2: Yes,
1: we need this for the Olympics.
2: You don't know.
1: Come.
2: Wait. We're going out here. Tell me we're going out. Y'all know we're going out?
1: No. Y'all sure? Y'all know we're going out? No. Y'all know we're going out on August 15th? No. Y'all know we're going out?
3: No.
1: Y'all hear about the YPG Olympics?
2: No, man. Something
1: no.
2: Right here, man.
1: Tell
2: no.
1: them what's going on, man. Tell them.
2: Here we're going on the 15th of August. We get this big event. Going to go right by police ground in Ivleri at 9 a.m. You know who can play football, cricket, volleyball, everything. Sports from
1: plus,
2: top to bottom.
1: Track and field.
2: Man, y'all yeah, no, come play, man.
1: Out.
2: Come.
1: Know before by the Olympics. No, y'all know. Knock a ball.
2: Youths from north, south, east, and west, prepare yourself for this massive event that is going down on the 15th of August. And youths, it's all going down at Ivleri Ground Police Headquarters at 9 a.m.
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5: See you there!

everyone, big up yourself. This is the YPG outside here. As you can see behind of me, the team is already ready. The football is already ready. And the team of Cathedral is ready for this great challenge starting from now, heading up to the YPG Olympics on the 15th of August. So, as of already now, the battle have begun. And the branches as well, watch out because a challenge is coming your way. However, let me speak now to those of you who you are watching me now and you have never heard about the YPG. You would like to join the sports nation here in Guyana. So let us know. Give us a call on this number below your screen or come to sign up. Let us know what area you are better in on the field and we are going to be able to recruit you. You are going to go through the process of signing up, and from there we will move forward. But so far, our team is already on the go for this great challenge, the YPG Olympics, starting from now, heading up to the 15th of August. If you would like to be a part of this, give us a call. Let us know.

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Join us and let's embark on this journey of transformation together at 162 Charlotte and Wellington Street. The

My name is Jacob Knott, and I used to travel a lot with depression. Before I came to the church, I was a very miserable person. I had a problem in the past before I came to the church, and the main problem I had was because I couldn't sleep at night. In the night, I would be restless, miserable, mind going all sorts of places. And due to these things, you know, not being able to sleep would make you angry, frustrated, and even think of all kinds of things. Not being able to sleep will make you to try different things, and you would feel a certain way. You would feel miserable, tired, angry, frustrated. You would probably lash out at anyone. I knew deep down inside of me it was probably a spiritual problem, because not being able to sleep, there is tablets, but no one else can solve your problem except God. And during that period of time, my eyes were dark underneath, and my face was pulled down, and everybody knew that something was wrong with me from the way how I was looking. I took the effort, it was a Friday, to go to church. I believe at that time it was the event of the mantle. And when I arrived there, I was so ashamed, because even one point in life, I told myself I didn't need God. The blaspheming was too much, and then to know that you have to go and ask God to heal you, it was a real shame. I didn't even know what to do. I started to cry at the front row, because that's where I was. I heard a lot of negative things about the church. I used to say it, but God is definitely here. Today I can give my testimony that in the night I could sleep properly, and I don't have to depend on anything, no sleeping tablets, no machinery or anything to put me to sleep. I could sleep comfortably and in peace, knowing that I have God. Since coming to the church willingly, it's for almost about 10 months now, close to a year. Yeah, November is 2 months away. I feel a lot better now, and I have been healed for this 10 months, and I could sleep properly without needing to go to medication.

0: She was working a normal life, taking care of the family, until a close relative died. That's what started her depression.
1: I was very depressed and sad because there were several things that was going on with me in my life at that time. My brother, who I was very close to, had died suddenly from a heart attack, and I was in school, completing my degree. My daughter got pregnant, and to travel to the funeral, it had cost me over a couple of $10,000 to take the family to help out with the burial and everything. When all of that was going on, I thought I would not be around now because I was so down. I was very, very sad, depressed. I would be at home but crying at nights when I'm in my bed sleeping.
0: I was diagnosed with asthma, and I remember as clear as day that I was breathing very heavy, and I began to sneeze and cough, and sooner or later, you know, I was in the hospital. And from that day forward, the doctor prescribed me medication that I had to take every single day of my life. So anytime I experienced an episode of asthma, the first thing I would do, I would take the asthma pump and I would use the medication. But the thing is, the doctor would tell me to use it 2 to 3 times whenever I had an attack, and I would abuse it. I would use it 5, 6, 7, 8 times a day. And I thought that was going to make me better. But then again, I had another attack.
1: He was wheezing and shortness of breath many times. I take him to the doctor. They give him pumps to use. He was at a machine that I have to put him on sometimes in the night. And even when I go out with him, I used to have to travel with the machine just in case.
0: That's why the doctor gave you either the machine or they give you the pump. My mother found the church on the Living Faith Network on TV. She was getting ready to go to work and she saw the church. That's what brought her. That's what made her want to come.
1: So I called the number and I was directed, you know, to go to the church and to show up. So I did go. And it was surprisingly the first time I went, the way I was welcome in the church, everybody was so warm. It was different. When the bishop prayed, it was so sincere. And I remember going home that night. And when I went to my bed, I slept and I never woke up until I heard the alarm. And I was like, oh my goodness, I slept tonight. So I felt real good. I was changing. My kids was so like, Mom, what is it that with this church every night you go and stuff?
0: After, when she started changing, that's when I was convinced to come. So now I'm actually coming to the church for 2 years now.
1: And you started using his faith. And started using the blessed water.
0: I would do my chain of prayers. So now I don't have any more asthma medications. I'm free from asthma. I'm able to, you know, exercise, go to the gym. I can work without having any breathing problems. I don't have attacks when I'm at home. I don't need the pump anymore. I don't need the steroids.
1: It was amazing. It was this joy that filled me inside that I cannot explain. I am no longer that person who worries. It's this peace inside. I don't have this jumbled feeling inside no more. It's like everything is just peace and calm within me. There is a way out. The Universal Church will give you the guidance that you need. And then when you come, you will see the change. You will be, they accept you. You are not somebody that will be judged. They accept you as you are. Welcome. Take the guidance from what the pastors and the bishop give you. Follow through with it and know that you will find the change. Seek the Holy Spirit, the greatest of all, and you will see that there's no such thing as you have to live with depression. It does not exist. This is not so.

My name is Nazima Pasad. I was a victim of depression. I was in a relationship for 5 years, and then I get to find out that the person had someone else. Because of this situation, I started to drink alcohol, and I go out with friends, and when I come back, I feel lonely. I had no peace inside of me. And at one time, I even go in a car, and while the car was driving speed, I jump out of the car. I was trying to find happiness, but I could not find it. So I say the best way is to jump out of the car and kill myself. One day I was walking on the road, and I saw a group of people. And when I said I'm going to see what they're sharing or anything, right? So when I reached closer, it was a pamphlet. And I collect it, and it was inviting me to the church the very next day, because I want the peace, you know, I want some solution. So I go to the church the very next day. That is when I reach in the church, I learn to use my faith, chain a prayer card, I do campaign, the fasting of Daniel, and it helped me. Today, after coming to the Universal Church, I learned how to defeat my depression. Today, I'm a different person. I no longer suffer from depression. I have peace inside of me since I received the Holy Spirit. Today made 2 years since I'm free from my depression. I'm a happy person now. I know there are many people suffering from depression out there that want to commit suicide, that think they are not worthy. But I know that when you come to the church, there is something God can do for you and help you. Because the peace that I have, I want you out there to have this peace. So I'm encouraging you to come out, give your life to God, because that's the only way we can make it.

My name is Gita, and before coming to the Universal Church, I was going through a lot of depression. Depression, sleepless night, family problems, and anxiety.

The reason why I was going through this problem is because of the unfaithfulness of my spouse. After the separation of my ex-spouse, I started to go through a lot of depression because I had to take care of my kids, send them to school, provide everything for them. My depression was very bad because I couldn't sleep at night. I had to use sleeping tablets. I had to go to the doctor every month to take medication. Although I was going to the doctor, I didn't find any help in the doctor. The anxiety, I couldn't walk far distance. If I walk far distance, I start to feel like a vibration in my heart, and I thought it was a heart problem. Well, the sleepless night, sometimes I have to get a tablet. If I don't use the tablet, I can't sleep in the night. Because of this problem, I was going through weakness in my body. I used to feel weak. I used to get a lot of headache, pain in my head, numbness in my head. The lowest point in my life when I was very sick, I couldn't go out and work, and I couldn't provide for my children. The family problem came by the situation that I was going through, because my family, when I in need of something, they had to help me, so it caused problems and argument in the family. Well, sometimes when I cannot provide, I feel that I'm not capable to take care of these children. That is why I feel that the problems came about when I have to go and ask, and I feel bad about it sometimes. Well, I heard about the church. I had a friend, and she used to come to the Universal Church, and she always told me about the church. So when I was going to the doctor, I told her, and then she invited me to the church. Because of my situation problem that I was going through, I decided to take a decision and come to the church because I wasn't getting help from nowhere. Well, when I came to the church, I spoke with the pastor and he taught me to do a chain of prayer. And I keep doing the chain of prayer. Every day, from Monday to Sunday, I was there for 1 year in the church. Every day, I keep persevering and I start to overcome where I

0: persevering, and then I start to see a lot of changes inside of my health. I overcome every problem that I was going through. Anxiety, sleepless night, heart problem, whatever situation I think I had. I start to take the pictures of my family in the church and anoint it, and I start to pray for them. And eventually this situation, the family started united. We stopped getting quarreling. Today, my life is transformed because I no longer get quarrel. I no longer get any family problem. Today, I have my own business. Today, I receive the Holy Spirit. My health, I no longer go to the doctor anymore for anything. I am healed from everything that I was going through. I have no more depression, no more anxiety, no more sleepless night. Those who are watching my testimony, I would like to advise you, dear, that whatever situation you're going through, come to the Universal Church and you will get help. Because the same thing God has done for me, He can do for you.
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1: What's your name?
2: Shamila Mohan.
1: For how long you were bleeding?
2: For 13 years.
1: What was the problem they said you had?
2: Well, in 2009, I was lose a baby. And from then, I was having a bleeding problem until 2021. In May month in 2021, I was taken at least 3 times and go down to the hospital, but the doctor was not finding no complaint. For the past in them years, I was went in at different churches.
1: So the religion could not heal you. Churches could not heal you. Doctors and treatments could not heal you, because how much more or less you spend if you can with treatments, tests, and from lab to lab, do you remember?
2: Well, I was going to doctor until one day I was going to Darjeeling Hospital and they joined me to a clinic and I was go up to eventually go to see a better doctor. Mm-hmm. And my husband tell me that every time I go into doctor, I finish out all the money. Yeah. So I feel down for myself because I was like, it's not use. It no make no use because it's like everything I do is not make no sense.
1: The husband said, oh, you spend all the money and there is no result.
2: No result. And then I said, okay, fine, I'm not going today at the hospital back anymore.
1: Then what was the worst moment in your life?
2: The worst moment in my life when I was working as a business owner and a farmer. And every day I have to be there at the farm for work because you cannot leave that. That is everyday job. And I was every day there working, and I seen that my husband was not there for me, like helping me or giving me an opportunity. So I decide to go back to the church and do a work, saying that everything will change, but nothing didn't change. Everything get worse. And then I end up go to the hospital. I take in and I go to the hospital, and the doctor tell me that she cannot help me because they ain't finding no complaint at all. I was not me anymore, and I decided to go by my aunt, my father's sister, and decide to talk to her because they say that when you have stone, you could bleed and you could have a different kind of stone. So I reach her and I decide to go by her, and she tell me to come at Universal Church. And she said, Friday morning, make sure you get up and go early. And I decide and I come. When I came the first morning, I was not having strength to come in at the church, my dad to bring me. Mm-hmm. I was not having strength to walk more than only like 3 feet. Mm-hmm. When I walk 3 feet, it's all everything gone for me, the strength, everything. When I came, the bleeding stopped.
1: The first day?
2: Immediately the first time, it stopped. When I went to the washroom, come out, I see that no blood beat them, I ready for leave the church. The Sunday, I was not having my strength the Friday, but the Sunday when I came with the water, blessed the water, drink it at upstairs, I just feel different, and I just start receive my strength. I was never diagnosed with no sickness in my body, all of going to the hospital, and at certain so, the doctor sent me to do a test, and they say I have H. pylori, was 3,000 and over. Was cannot be treated by nothing, only share antibiotic. I came and I buy all those tablets and drink it, but it not help. I came one day and I bring the tablet to the church and I said, this tablet will be the last. Mm-hmm. And I drink it with the water, mm-hmm, and everything disappear. Never again, I never have no sickness.
1: Amen. Your faith has healed you.

0: My name is Nazima Pasad. I was a victim of depression. I was in a relationship for 5 years, and then I get to find out that the person had someone else. Because of this situation, I started to drink alcohol, and I go out with friends, and when I come back, I feel lonely. I had no peace inside of me. And at one time, I even go in a care. And
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3: With the news, I'm Sharda Bacchus. Good day. Two persons are dead and two others injured following an early morning accident at the Eversham Coker Bridge, quarantine. The incident occurred at around 3:30 hours when the car in which the four persons were traveling reportedly suffered a tire blowout. The vehicle subsequently crashed. The impact reportedly sent one of the occupants several feet from the vehicle, while debris from the damaged tire was scattered several feet from the crash site. Public-spirited citizens assisted in removing the victims from the damaged vehicle, and they were rushed to the number 75 hospital for medical attention, while the two other occupants were also taken to the hospital where they were pronounced dead on arrival. Police are currently investigating the circumstances surrounding the fatal crash, including reports that the vehicle may have been traveling at a high rate of speed when the tire blew out. The identities, ages, and addresses of the two deceased persons are not yet known. The Skeldon Market in Berbice, Region 6, is set to benefit from an upgrade as part of the government's broader plan to modernize the community and improve the environment for residents, vendors, and businesses, President Dr. Irfan Ali said. The proposed improvements form part of a wider infrastructure plan for Skeldon, which includes upgrades to 9,277-meter road network, benefiting approximately 720 households, 12 businesses, and 4 places of worship. President Ali said the government wants to ensure that community markets are not merely places of commerce, but clean, attractive, and functional spaces that can contribute to the local economy. Future floating production vessels, FPSOs, operating offshore Guyana could incorporate onboard carbon capture technology as SBM Offshore prepares the next generation of lower emission FPSOs. Chief Executive Officer Ovin Tangen revealed that the company is studying modular carbon capture systems that can be integrated into future FPSOs once oil producers begin requesting the technology. He said SBM has spent years improving the efficiency of its FPSOs by reducing emissions and fuel consumption, with carbon capture representing the next step. While no current projects require the technology, Tangen said SBM wants to be ready when clients decide to include carbon capture as part of future developments. The technology could eventually become relevant for Guyana as offshore production continues to expand and operators seek to reduce greenhouse gas emissions. Further afield, a powerful 7.4 magnitude earthquake struck western Colombia today, shaking the South American nation and neighboring Ecuador and prompting people to evacuate homes and buildings. The epicenter was in San Jose del Palmar, a municipality in the Chocó region, about 250 miles west of Colombia's capital, Bogotá, the U.S. Geological Survey and Colombia's counterpart reported. The USGS said it struck at a depth of 66 miles. The earthquake follows two back-to-back 7.2 and 7.5 magnitude earthquakes in Venezuela in late June. Those earthquakes destroyed hundreds of buildings and killed more than 5,000 people. And finally, on the international scene, the operator of a boat that overturned near the Statue of Liberty, killing a woman and a baby, has been arrested and charged with reckless endangerment, New York police said. Officials said a large search and rescue operation was launched after the incident near New York Harbor on Saturday night. 12 people who were initially rescued from the water are all reported to be in stable condition. New York police divers later found a 27-year-old woman and a 5-month-old girl who were transported to a nearby hospital where they later died. The names of the passenger and specific cause of the incident have not yet been released by officials. While officials have not publicly named the two victims, co-workers of the woman who died have done so. A New York restaurant said on social media that the two victims, Sarah Sanchez and her baby Antolia Garcia, were the wife and child of one of their employees, Andres Garcia, who was also on the boat when it overturned. Around 22:25 hours, BBC reported, police received

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3: 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Shouting out to everyone who's locked into the program, in or out of Guyana, wherever you're locked in from. It is Monday, August the 10th. I trust that you guys are having a great day so far. And of course, you know, we're here to make it better on the pulse of Guyana on a Kangan Monday. Yes, giving you the tunes and the hits after hits here. So we're not going to waste any time. We're going to dive right into the music.
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Well, yes, of course, it is Kangen Monday. Definitely giving you the vibes here on a Kangen Monday. I'm sure that you guys are enjoying these vibes. A lot of weddings over the weekend as well. So, yes, why not give you the boost up here to get yourself into that Kangen mood this afternoon here on the Pulse of Guyana. Let's continue with some more remixes here.

0: 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And of course, I want to shout out to everyone who's locked in. We have Sharon of Providence who's saying, good afternoon to everyone locked in. Wishing everyone a blessed and productive week ahead. Also, let me say good afternoon to the folks there at Serendipity Gift Shop, to Auntie Hema and the crew. Good afternoon to Auntie Mina from Bushlot Bear Beast, to Auntie Ruby, Auntie Lalita, to Feroz, the man with the double O, to Christina. You know, to everyone, to all the fans in or out of Guyana, wherever you're locked in from. You guys, keep it locked here to the Pulse of Guyana. It is a Kangan Monday.
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out to the folks there at Kitty, of course, at Shawnee and her crew. Do continue to enjoy the music here this afternoon on the Pulse of Guyana.

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1: Well, yes, of course, it is Kangen Monday. Definitely giving you the vibes here on a Kangen Monday. I'm sure that you guys are enjoying these vibes. A lot of weddings over the weekend as well. So, yes, why not give you the boost up here to get yourself into that Kangen mood this afternoon here on the Pulse of Guyana. Let's continue with some more remixes here.

Citizens Bank Ghana Inc. advises that the ATM at Banks DIH Terrace Park will be decommissioned from 8 a.m. on Monday, August the 10th, 2026, as it is relocated. Our new modern ATM opens at Lot 165 Mandela Avenue, Guy America Furniture Building from 8 a.m. Wednesday, August the 12th. 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

That's right, Ash, right back with you here. Just in case you've joined us, it is a Kangan Monday, and we're keeping the vibes rolling here this afternoon. Of course, we are dropping some remixes this afternoon, and then we're going to head straight into some Bollywood retro style as well, the disco ones, all right? So, yeah, keep it locked right here to the Pulse of Guyana Music Maza.

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That's right. 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

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Well, this is all the time I have for you here this afternoon on the Pulse of Guyana. I'm sure that you guys enjoy all the music, as you usually do. DJ Colin Child here and say bye-bye for now. Until we meet again, you guys take care, stay safe, have a good one. But just a reminder that we have the 3 V's program coming up at 3. And then we have Rush Hours at 4 with Veronica. So shout out to Tisha and Veronica as well. Keep it locked right here to the Pulse of Guyana. DJ Colin Child saying bye-bye for now.

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My name is Veronica. I'm with you until 18 hours or 6 p.m. It is the 10th day in the month of August. A hot and sunny Monday afternoon in the capital city. We're broadcasting live from Georgetown, Guyana. We're still hoping that you've been having a marvelous Monday so far. First day of the work week, 10th day of the month. I trust all is well with you. And of course, thanks for tuning in. We've got great musical selections lined up for you this afternoon. 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

0: Get ready, Guyana. 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

Hey folks, how's it going? It is now 16 hours 30. This is, of course, your Monday afternoon rush hour show. We'll check in with your headlining stories for today, the details of which you can peruse in the Guyana Chronicle. By the way, I hope you're having a good day. For those of you who might be joining us for the first time, this is NTN Radio's Rush Hour Show. In the headlining stories, Mohamed's attack integrity of Guyana's highest court, rezoning of trade businesses among plans for Enmore and other communities, government to create safer spaces for businesses in communities, New Amsterdam to get modern market and vendors hub. Well, that's excellent news for the folks of Region Number 6. New Amsterdam in Region 6 is set to be modernized under the Model Village Initiative. PSC moves to make entrepreneurs bankable. Over 600 acres of Port Morant to be transformed under Model Village Initiative. Utility companies given 6 weeks to clear hanging wire bundles from poles. That'll be a relief. And residents urged to protect roads and public infrastructure. For full details of these and other stories, you can check out the Guyana Chronicle. The news and detail complements of Newsroom comes up at 17 hours or 5 p.m. Actually, a little bit after 17 hours or 5 p.m. As today at 5 o'clock, we're going to be chatting with some of our friends presenting the Guyana Cup. Yep, that's right. The Guyana Cup is back. We're going to be joined via phone line by a representative telling us all about what we can expect from this year's horse racing. It's happening at the Rising Sun Turf Club. That's the Rising Sun Racetrack on the 23rd of August. It is the 18th running of the Guyana Cup. So stay tuned in to learn about that at 17 hours. We've got more music for you now.

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2: Feel the excitement. 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

0: Get ready, Guyana. The countdown is on for the battle of over $66 million, 14 thrilling races, one unforgettable day. The 18th running of the Guyana Cup, Sunday, August 23rd at Rising Sun Turf Club, Burb East. 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Don't just hear about it, be there. Feel the excitement. You won't want to miss this to witness the biggest horse race meet in Guyana's history. 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August 23rd. 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Don't just hear about it, be there. Feel the excitement. You won't want to miss this to witness the biggest horse race meet in Guyana's history. 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August 23rd. 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
1: Hey folks, how's it going? It is now 17 hours 3. We're currently awaiting contact from our friends down there to bring us all the news and information that we need to know about the Guyana Cup. So it's happening on the 23rd of August at the Rising Sun Racetrack, the 18th running of the Guyana Cup. One person is, of course, going to be driving home with a brand new Sinnoh truck. That's a Sinnoh truck pickup truck. One person only. So be sure to stay locked in with us here on NTN. We're going to have radio interviews throughout until the 23rd of August. So be sure to join us every day to learn more about this year's Guyana Cup. We've got some musical selections lined up for you. In the meantime, enjoy.

0: All right, everybody, the time is now 17:07. You are tuned in to NTN Radio and joining us via phone line to chat this afternoon about the upcoming Guyana Cup is Miss Angie. Good afternoon to you, Angie.
1: Hi, good afternoon.
0: How are you doing today?
1: I'm good. How are you?
0: Good, good, good. Thank you so much for asking. So, of course, the Guyana Cup is back. Everybody's exciting. Well, is excited. Yeah. The air is just buzzing with this excitement. Can you tell us what to expect this year?
1: I know a lot of people are anticipating a big concert and all of that stuff this year, but we're trying to get back to our roots, the roots of what Guyana Cup is really about.
0: Right.
1: So we're going to be hosting the race in a grander style. We're hoping that we get the same amount of turnout, the same amount of volume of people, and that everybody comes and have a very good time.
0: That sounds exciting.
1: We have a lot of surprises in between. We don't want to give away too much. We have to come there to get it.
0: Speaking of surprises, everyone is talking about this one big surprise that's lined up, and it's, of course, the giveaway of the Sino truck. Can you tell us a little bit more about that?
1: So for only $2,000, you can purchase a raffle ticket.
0: Right.
1: We put it in the rotisserie on the day of, and basically walk away with a whole truck.
0: Oh, you're driving a wig, girl.
1: Right? If you come up with a taxi, you could go back with just in a truck.
0: Excellent. So can you tell us a little bit about what makes this year's racing different from the previous years?
1: Well, right now, the amount of horses that we have competing, it's a lot of our Caribbean brothers and sisters are coming out. So with the advancement of the Racing Authority Bill, is the first time horse racing is going to be hosted around the legislation. So we have a lot of mechanism in place in terms of safety, ensuring everybody is working towards that bill. When it comes to the safety of the horses, when it comes to the safety of the jockeys and so on. So it's the first time, and that's what kind of make it different, because we're trying to go back to the grassroots horses and see if we can potentially get horse racing up to like a Kentucky Derby style kind of thing.
0: Mm-hmm.
1: So that's our intention, really.
0: Wonderful. So what about for the people who might not be into horse racing? What do you have to say to them?
1: It would be because I wasn't either. It would be the opportune time to come out and experience the horse racing. If you've never been before,
0: it
1: is the first time. We're going to try to make it more available to the patrons. We want to cater to their experience to ensure that if you never come, you don't know who's competing. You don't know which jockey belongs to who and that kind of thing, because that usually was the case.
0: Mm-hmm.
1: But our intention is to make sure that from when you enter the gate to when you leave, that it's quite a memorable experience.
0: Excellent. So earlier on, you mentioned that you're looking to take back horse racing to its roots. What does that mean? Can you explain to the audience?
1: Because most of the time in the last couple of years, we've kind of always hosted a dancehall artist or a reggae artist and so on. And then it takes away from the real product that is the horse racing. So we're hoping that it's a family experience. You get to come enjoy the horses, the races itself, and not so much, you know, which entertainment will be a part of it.
0: Of course.
1: We have some things in place. We're not going to give away that as yet.
0: Mm.
1: But it's going to be a surprise. We have a lot of cultural explosion that we're hoping to have too. Some people come out to perform and so on. That's during the mid part of the races.
0: Mm-hmm.
1: But, you know, all in all, it's to kind of make sure that it's a family-oriented event.
0: Right. Fashion is usually a big thing. It's usually a big conversation for this year's Guyana Cup. Can you tell us what to expect in that aspect?
1: So we want to elevate the experience. We want to ask people to come out and just,
0: in the Sunday best.
1: With your little Sunday best, with your shirts, your crisp shirts, your little florals, your little fascinators, if you have any.
0: Yeah.
1: It's going to be hot.
0: Right.
1: It's going to be hot. We're not going to ask anybody to go over the top and put on the whole blaze. If you want, it's your preference.
0: I would.
1: But we're really trying to make sure that everybody, you know, cater to the whole vibe of feeling it. Just a tad. We don't expect everybody to come out full blown right now.
0: Right.
1: But we're gonna work on it in between and hope that people come out to, you know, the Sunday best for sure.
0: In the name of fashion for this year's Guyana Cup, can you tell us a little bit about the VIP experience?
1: The VIP experience, we have many VIP experiences. We have the VVIP experience for only $25,000. It's all inclusive. You
0: really?
1: Get food, you get cocktails, you get some immersive experiences over there. And then we have the VIP deck. For $500,000, you can get a whole deck for you and your family. About 20 people can hold under there. You have your own private washroom facilities. You have your furniture, and you can have like a whole expansive view of the entire track. So that's really what it's all about. You know, get down there. And have fun.
0: Right. This sounds like the social event of the year. Where is the event?
1: It's
0: shaping up.
1: It's shaping up. It's a lot of work. We're on it constantly, daily.
0: Right.
1: But, you know, we're trying. We're trying.
0: Can you tell us where the event is being held? And is it really easy to get there?
1: Ghana Cup, Rising Sun Turf Club.
0: Excellent.
1: In Rising Sun, West Coast, Burbies. Get in there. I would advise getting there very early because East Coast traffic.
0: Right.
1: Even coming down from New Amsterdam may be a little hassle. So advise again on getting there at the venue early. We have food and drinks available. We have lots of activities for the children throughout the day. If you bring your kids early, there's things for them to do and be entertained and so on.
0: Wonderful. So can you tell us the date for this event and why we should mark
1: 23rd.
0: It down?
1: 23rd. Right. 23rd of August. Is the premier Burbies event.
0: Excellent.
1: The premier sporting. I don't want to compete with cricket or any other thing. You know, we can't touch that.
0: Right.
1: But it's the premier horse racing event of the season.
0: Right. All right, Angie, is there anything else that you want the audience to know?
1: Just to come out, tickets cost only $4,000. We open around 8:30 on the 23rd.
0: Uh-huh.
1: And we hope to see everyone come out and support.
0: Wonderful. Thank you so much for coming through, Angie.
1: You're welcome. Thank you for having me.
0: Bye-bye. All right. So that was Angie telling us about the 18th running of the Guyana Cup coming up on August 23 at Rising Sun. We'll see you there.
2: 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The countdown is on for the battle of over $66 million. 14 thrilling races. One unforgettable day. The 18th running of the Guyana Cup. Sunday, August 23rd at Rising Sun Turf Club, Burbeast. Gates open at 8 a.m. First race at 9:30. 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
4: With the news, I'm Sharda Backus. Good afternoon. President Dr. Irfan Ali has proposed the establishment of a modern poultry production hub on the Essequibo Coast as part of the government's wider vision to transform Supanam under the Model Village Initiative. President Ali today noted that the initiative could increase production, reduce community conflicts, and boost incomes for small-scale farmers. Addressing residents during a consultation on the proposed development plan for Supanam, the president explained that backyard poultry farmers could be brought together under a cooperative-style arrangement supported by the Ghana Development Bank. He said instead of operating individually, those farmers could be relocated to a designated poultry farming area where they would collectively own and operate a large-scale facility. The consultation forms part of the government's Model Village Initiative, which was launched on August 3, 2026, with an $8 billion allocation in Budget 2026. Supanam is among 23 communities selected for the pilot phase of the program. Several persons were arrested after ranks of the Customs Anti-Narcotic Unit, KANU, seized two illegal firearms and a quantity of ammunition during an operation in the vicinity of Robb Street, Georgetown. In a statement, KANU said the operation was conducted based on intelligence received. Among the items seized were a Taurus TX-22 semi-automatic pistol with 29 rounds of .22 LR ammunition and an AR-15 5.56mm rifle. The suspects were arrested and taken to KANU headquarters along with the firearms and ammunition. Investigations are ongoing. Young entrepreneurs in Ghana are increasingly looking beyond traditional employment and exploring ways to turn their skills, talents, and interests into sustainable businesses. This is where the Ghana Youth Entrepreneurship Chamber hopes to play a supporting role. According to the executive director, Danon Lewis, some of the strongest interest is in transportation, tourism, construction, hospitality, arts and crafts, professional services, and entrepreneurship training. Following an engagement session held in Region 3 last week, Lewis told the newsroom that the entrepreneurs are prepared to build the economy. He also said that some of the accountants and other professionals have joined the chamber and provide training and edification support to other members. He said that taxi drivers and bus operators are looking beyond simply owning and operating a single vehicle with many interests in expanding into fleets. To do this, the chamber is providing them with the necessary know-how and support to get them to their desired expansion plan. Further afield, at least 69 people were killed and dozens of buildings collapsed in cities across Western Colombia today after a powerful 7.4 magnitude earthquake struck the South American nation. The quake trapped residents under debris, leaving more injured and forcing people to evacuate their homes as far as the capital of Bogota. The earthquake occurred near the municipality of San Jose del Parma in Colombia's Choco region, about 400 kilometers or 250 miles west of the capital, Bogota, according to United States Geological Survey and Colombia's Geological Service. The USGS said the quake occurred at a depth of about 107 kilometers or 66 miles. The U.S. Tsunami Warning System said there was no tsunami warning. Authorities in Colombia and Ecuador urged residents in affected areas to remain alert as emergency teams assess the quake's impact. And finally, on the international scene, Israel's Prime Minister Benjamin Netanyahu may have rejected a new Board of Peace roadmap to disarm Hamas in Gaza, but that is unlikely to be the final word. According to BBC, the White House has not officially commented. However, it is reportedly not bothered by Netanyahu's statement and views it as a campaign rhetoric in the run-up to a heated general election. Recent days have seen as apparent pause in Israel's strikes in Gaza, something Hamas had demanded when signing on to the U.S.-backed 15-point roadmap. And there is another suggestion that Israel is ready to advance U.S. President Donald Trump's peace plan for Gaza, getting ready for the deployment of the International Stabilization Force. The force is made up of international troops, with a plan being for them to work with the new Palestine police force to secure the territory. And that's the news to the moment. You can get breaking news and sport at newsroom.gy. I'm Sharda Bacchus. Take care.
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Of course, I'm your host, Veronica. 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A special good afternoon greeting is going out to Auntie Ruby and everyone else who locked in on the outside. Thank you so much for your time, and I hope that you will have a marvelous Monday night. Thanks for tuning in. Bye-bye.

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0: catching up on what is happening, checking in as messages come through, staying in the loop as the day unfolds. 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

0: You know how it is. You're out minding your business, and then a melody can just hit you. Da da da da da da. Come with us, a happy feeling. Yeah.
1: It happens in real life. A quick hum turns into feedback. Feedback turns into a vibe. And sometimes a breakaway moment. With one, she stays connected wherever inspiration shows up.
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